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Our number one again this week on the countdown in the Now. 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
2: My name is John Tesh with Intelligence for Your Life. Intelligence for your home when you go on vacation is what we're after right now. If you're headed out on vacation, you should know you can have some peace of mind that your home is being protected. All you have to do is contact your local police department or sheriff's office. A lot of them do offer free vacation home check programs where officers or trained volunteers inspect your property while you're away. And it's free, apparently. The police will do perimeter inspections, checking doors, windows, gates, and vehicles for signs of forced entry or suspicious activity. It's worth a try, right?
3: Intelligence for your life.
2: And coming up, a new study says you can make anybody fall in love with you by asking 36 specific questions and then doing one thing for 4 minutes. I'm going to tell you the one thing and share the science that shows why this truly is a recipe for love.

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All right, it's time to bestow on you Intelligence for Life superpowers. You ever wish you could make anybody fall in love with you? A new study says you can do it. All you have to do is ask that special someone 36 specific questions and then gauge

0: their eyes for 4 minutes. Sounds simple, sounds ridiculous, but researchers from Stony Brook University tried this with more than 70 pairs of strangers. The randomly paired couples asked each other questions, starting with lighthearted ones like, when was the last time you sang to yourself? Then the questions got increasingly more personal, like, what's your worst memory? Afterward, the couples silently stared into each other's eyes for 4 minutes. The result, in less than an hour, every couple reported feeling closer and more comfortable with each other, and one pair actually got married 6 months later. So why are 36 questions and 4 minutes of silence a recipe for love? The psychologists say, normally when we meet people, we stick to safe subjects like our hobbies and family, but by asking increasingly personal questions, that reveals our biggest dreams and disappointments. For example, we experience what the psychologists call, quote, accelerated intimacy. It forces us to let our guard down in a way we normally wouldn't with people we barely know. And what's the deal with the 4 minute silent stare? Researchers say staring into a person's eyes floods our brain with the bonding chemical oxytocin and instantly builds trust. Bottom line, if you're looking for love, I want you to simply Google 36 questions that lead to love and tell me how it goes.
1: Intelligence for your life.
0: Coming up, we go to the gym to keep our bodies fit, of course, but what about our brains and our mental health? For that, there are now mental health gyms. I'll tell you what you'll find at a mental health gym and why experts say we need these as badly as we need a physical workout.

98.1 CHFI, Toronto's perfect music mix. I'm John Tesh, and thank you for listening tonight. So I'm here to tell you that the newest gyms today, very popular, are mental health gyms. These things are popping up across the U.S. and Canada, and they offer a place to engage in brain exercises, meditation, journaling, stuff like that. Because just like regularly lifting weights can help muscles adapt to physical stress, experts say performing, quote, mental health exercises will help people adapt to mental stress and pressure. Plenty of that right now. A survey by the American Psychological Association finding that 1 in 4 adults now say that most days they are so stressed they can't function. Over 75% of adults surveyed recently said they've experienced negative health effects because of stress, including headaches, fatigue, and depression. What do you do in a mental health gym? Some are designed like circuit training, featuring equipment like infrared saunas, zero gravity chairs, flotation tanks, and neurofeedback therapy. I'm going. Oh. And some mental health gyms have licensed therapists. If you want to find one, just Google mental health gym near me.

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I'm John Tesh. All right, here's one of those quick pieces of intelligence you can share with your friends. You can even post it on your Facebook page. It's just a couple of sentences, but it's good. Go ahead and play with that rubber band or make a paperclip necklace. We now know that fidgeting with the stuff on our desk can unleash creative thinking. This comes from researchers from NYU. In their study, they found that rhythmic or repetitive finger movements activate areas of the brain involved in creativity and memory. Ready? Fidget.

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1: Hey, before we do this next piece, Gib and I want to invite you to take your sleep assessment, get your sleep score. Just go to Tesh.com, click on the sleep score button. You'll find out how you're doing, what you need to change, and whether or not your snoring is important, because Dr. Dominique Lowe at Boston Medical looked at more than 4,000 adults in the study. People with sleep apnea symptoms, snoring, gasping, waking up tired, were 50% more likely to have memory and thinking problems overall. Turns out every pause in your breathing just pulls you out of the deep sleep.
2: So the deep sleep is where you write your memories. The deep sleep is where you clean your brain out and you get and your brain performs better. Yep. It's going to stave off dementia. It's linked to better cognitive function as you age if you're getting a good night's sleep. So we know that. We know that that's a key, and we know that sleep apnea is one of the leading causes of sleep disruption, particularly if you are even just a little bit overweight. It begins to impact your breathing while you sleep. You could have a predisposition, a deviated septum, something like that, that causes you to have sleep apnea even if you're not overweight at all. If you are finding that you are symptomatic of not getting a good night's sleep, even though you've been unconscious for 8 hours and you're like, I still feel tired, you need to do yourself a favor. There are apps that will record you while you sleep. There are, if you don't have a partner that tells you, you can get the app, or you can just go and get yourself into a sleep study.
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0: 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Our purpose in life is to move you forward in your life. It's intelligence for your life, and we also want to keep you alive. So be careful when your favorite artist releases a new album. I'm John Tesh, and according to Harvard Med School, on days when popular musicians release new albums, there is a spike in traffic fatalities. It may not be the music itself, but the drivers are trying to download the music while they're behind the wheel. So this study found that on the release days of the 10 most popular albums over a five-year span, music streaming numbers increased by 43%, and fatal traffic accidents increased by just over 15%. Now, correlation is not causation, as we're always saying, but if you're excited about new music, download it before you get in the car, or leave it up to your passenger. Amen?
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0: Just ahead, we're going to talk about FOPO. What is this? Well, if you've ever laughed at a joke you didn't get just to fit in, you've had it. It's fear of people's opinions. FOPO, and we'll get into it next.

98.1 CHFI, Toronto's perfect music mix and the most music at work. This is the John Tesh Radio Show. Of course, you've heard of FOMO. We're always talking about it, the fear of missing out. But now there's a new term that experts are calling a hidden epidemic. It's FOPO, a fear of people's opinions. Psychologist Dr. Michael Gervais says FOPO, F-O-P-O, makes us second-guess ourselves, overanalyze our behavior, and let other people's opinions dictate our behavior. FOPO is that voice in your head saying,

0: don't leave work before the boss, or pretend you've seen the show everybody's talking about, or don't tell anybody you love playing Magic the Gathering. People will think you're a nerd. It's natural to care about other people's opinions. Of course, acceptance and belonging, they're hardwired into us. Because in ancient times, our brains learned to connect belonging with safety. But when you're constantly seeking validation from others, you end up losing faith in yourself, say the experts. So here is the fix. Instead of worrying about other people's opinions, ask yourself this question. Am I living according to my values? Gervais says the antidote to FOPO is having a clear sense of purpose. Because FOPO isn't just exhausting, it can lead to burnout and low self-esteem. But when you stop scanning for approval and show up as your authentic self, that's where confidence lives. Again, beware FOPO, fear of people's opinions.
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0: Okay, coming up, is there a way to interrupt somebody without sounding rude? Yes, and I'll give you the one phrase that makes all the difference next.

98.1 CHFI, Toronto's perfect music mix. It's the John Tesh Radio Show. Ladies and gentlemen, boys and girls, we now know the right way to interrupt somebody in a conversation. This comes from Jefferson Fisher, who wrote the book, The Next Conversation, Argue Less, Talk More. He says to announce your interruption by saying,

Oh, I'm interrupting. If you acknowledge what you're doing, people don't get defensive or offended. Same goes for social gatherings. If you want to pull somebody aside who's involved in another conversation, acknowledge it. Say, I need to take Angela for a minute. I'll bring her right back. I just did this, not with Angela, with somebody else. It works because you're giving people your roadmap. They're not left wondering what's happening. And in an argument, you would say, I'm going to walk away for a minute because I need to calm down. You're making your intentions clear. Another tip for interrupting, use the person's name. People are so attuned to the sound of their own name that when you say, oh gosh, John, forgive me for interrupting, you're more likely to grab the other person's attention, and at the same time, they feel acknowledged.

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Time for some wedding intelligence. And yes, we want to go to your wedding. Just don't make us take a day off from work to attend. A survey found the average North American worker receives 10 vacation days a year and spends about a third of those days on other people's life events. 80% of people polled wish they didn't have to use vacation for anything other than their own time off. The life events we don't want to waste a vacation day on are other people's weddings, baby showers, and birthdays.

0: 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I'm John Tesh, and thank you for listening tonight.
1: So, I really wish that the experts had come up with this when I was in college many, many decades ago. We now know that for the most efficient learning, the experts recommend that college classes should not start any earlier than 11 a.m. Mine all started at 7 a.m., and this was like quantitative analysis and physics. Yeah. I don't remember any of it.
2: Well, if you take a lab science, they usually start you kind of early. But you know who knows this? Every senior in college. they by the time you get to your senior year and you're taking those, you know, you're not in the lecture classes anymore, you're in the seminar classes, you know, you've set your life up to start just a little bit later.
1: Right.
2: And by the way, this is true of high school kids too. This idea of getting to school at 8 a.m., it's just not, our brains are not wired for that. The world is, and you do have to find a way to adapt to getting up at a certain time. But for learning, it's not ideal, and study after study is showing it.
1: Yeah, and high school kids who drive to school at 7 o'clock in the morning,
2: oh my
1: much
2: gosh.
1: More dangerous.
2: Oh, I got in an accident when I was in high school.
1: Yeah.
2: Doing exactly that.

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0: This is Toronto's Perfect Music Mix, 98.1 CHFI. I'm John Tesh. Get ready for some decision-making intelligence here on the John Tesh program. I hold in my hand three great ways to make your decisions with more confidence. First, you'll be happier with a decision if you make it between 9 and 11 a.m. Science tells us we're biologically primed to think more clearly and make more intelligent choices in the morning between 9 and 11. And then don't make a decision when you're hungry. We know that, right? Researchers found that subjects who skipped a meal were 50% more likely to make an irrational decision. Because when your mind is focused on acquiring food, it makes you want to acquire other things as well. And then stop thinking about your decision. Researchers found that thinking too hard about something actually can disrupt the balance of the two hemispheres of the brain, leading to poor decision-making. So if you're struggling with a decision, think about something else for a while, and then the answer should come to you.
1: Intelligence for your life.
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1: Welcome back to Intelligence for Your Life, and we've all had to deal with somebody who makes everything about them, and it's draining. But psychologists now say you can spot a self-centered person in a few minutes if you know what to look out for. So here are four red flags. First, they only call when they need something, whether it's, I'm just thinking of someone, whether it's a coworker who only reaches out for help or a friend who disappears until they need a favor. Self-centered people see relationships as one-way streets. Also, they care more about appearances than connection, like a manager who insists you attend work events but won't spend 5 minutes helping you grow your career, or a relative who demands your presence for birthdays but is too busy the rest of the year. Here's another sign of a self-centered person. They hijack every conversation. You start to share something and suddenly you're listening to their story, which is always bigger than yours. And one more sign of somebody who is self-centered, they constantly seek validation. They may seem confident, but they're actually fishing for praise 24/7, right?
2: Intelligence for your life.
1: And coming up, have you ever thought about trying intermittent fasting, or have you failed trying to do it? Coming up, I'll share a smarter, easier way to make it work for you. Stand by.

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You know us, we talk a lot about intermittent fasting on this show and on the health show on the weekends with Connie. It's when you only eat within a certain window of time each day, you know, because according to Johns Hopkins Medicine, having periods of fasting does lead to a longer life, a leaner body, and a sharper mind. Fasting helps protect your organs against chronic diseases, age-related cognitive decline, even cancer. But how long should your eating window be? Well, a new study from the University of Illinois tested this, and the results were surprising. They asked one group to eat only between 1 p.m. and 5 p.m. Another group ate from 1 p.m. to 7 p.m. Study participants didn't have to count calories. They could eat whatever they wanted. They just had to stick to their eating window and only drink calorie-free beverages outside of it, 1 to 5 p.m. or 1 to 7 p.m. Now, after 3 months, both groups lost about 3% of their body weight, and they shaved off over 550 calories a day without even trying. They also had better insulin sensitivity and lower oxidative stress in their body, which are both good for long-term health. But here's the kicker. The shorter fasting window did not lead to better results. So if you're thinking about trying intermittent fasting, a 6-hour window may be easier to stick with and just as effective.

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This is the John Tesh Radio Show. Okay, here's some real quick intel you can use. It's a trick that will accomplish two things. First, it will unclog stuffy sinuses. It'll also help you relax. Just do this. Massage your head for 2 minutes, or better yet, get a friend to do it. Concentrate on the spot at the base of your skull where your hairline ends and your neck begins. You know how good

0: that feels. According to experts at Manchester Memorial Hospital in Connecticut, that pressure point opens up sinuses, relieving congestion. It also stimulates the release of calming brain chemicals, so you will feel more relaxed.
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0: 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It's the John Tesh Radio Show. So Gabe and I were talking about this on the Transformation Tuesday call just a little while ago, last week. And we want to talk about your bedroom at night and sleep hygiene. So Rush University researchers in Frontiers in Neuroscience, they mapped nighttime light across the country against Alzheimer's rates. Mm-hmm. Fascinating study. For people under 65, heavy nighttime light tracked with Alzheimer's more closely than obesity, depression, or heavy drinking. Turns out that seeping in all night, the light keeps your brain out of its deepest memory clearing stage.
1: That's right. So everything, we talk about sleep hygiene and how important it is. By the way, Rush University's most famous alum is Tom Sawyer, for those of you that are keeping track at home.
2: Thank you.
1: Yeah, you're welcome. No, but we know that any kind of light, any kind of disturbance in your sleep breaks up that deep sleep that is so important for restoration, and you don't have to get expensive blackout curtains. Wow. Obviously, that's great, but there are some really nice sleep masks that are not that expensive, that are comfortable. No matter how you sleep, you can find one that fits, that is comfortable, that doesn't keep you awake at night, that actually keeps the darkness out so that you actually get the good night's sleep you deserve and that you need to keep yourself from getting Alzheimer's, dementia, all of these cognitive issues that happen as we age.
0: Yeah, and Gabe and I both use those masks.
1: I do. A little pad sits on my eyes. I look great.
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1: If you are like us, you do your best thinking in the shower, and yes, we have some shower thoughts for you next.
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1: Now, Pooja and Gurdeep's shower thoughts.
0: The two vegans are arguing. Is it still considered beef? Pooja and Sally, they don't talk. They got tempeh.
2: So, if you come out of the shower clean, how do towels get dirty?
1: Oh. Shower thoughts.
0: Ironing boards are just surfboards that gave up their dream and got a real job.
1: Shower thoughts.
2: The shampoo bottle says, repairs damage. But I'm still broken.
1: Shower thoughts.
0: If you're not supposed to eat before bed, why don't they put a light in the fridge?
1: Shower thoughts.
2: The arms of a chair are chairs for your arms.
1: Whoa. Shower thoughts.
0: Oh, I need a minute. This one's a thinker. If you replace the letter W with the letter T in the words what, where, and when, you get the answers to each question.
1: Shower thoughts.
2: Not then, there.
0: Oh.
2: So, when you talk to yourself, are you talking or listening?
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0: A little Coldplay for you on a Monday morning. Hope you had a great weekend. 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
10: With CHI Traffic, I'm Eva Fragiscados. If you're using the eastbound side of the 401 at Warden and the Collectors, we've got lanes closed off for construction. East of McCowan, transfer lanes to the Collectors closed for construction. North 400, north of Highway 9, two left lanes are closed off, and that's all because of a collision. South 427 ramp to the Queensway, two left lanes blocked with a stalled vehicle. 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
12: 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You can play along.

0: It's going to be a nice day. 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
2: And today we're doing the... It was the one-second song challenge. Steph has tightened it up to a half-a-second song challenge.
3: Yeah, because I think you guys are going to get it. You're going to surprise yourselves.
0: You have way too much faith in us.
3: No, I think you're going to get it. Okay, so here's the deal. I have half a second. If you don't get it, I do have the full second.
0: Oh, okay.
2: The full second, not the full song.
3: The full second.
2: So for people who haven't played this, it's where you literally play half a second of a song, and the thinking is it's so identifiable that we should know what song it is based on half a second. It's like we're better than Shazam.
0: Yes. Wait, is this within the first, like, half second?
3: It's
0: is
3: the
0: starting?
3: Beginning of the song.
0: Okay.
3: So these are very recognizable intros of 80s and 90s songs.
0: Okay. Now, I will say, if you're playing along at home or in the car, be prepared to start yelling at your radio, because sometimes that happens.
2: You're going
0: to
2: know it.
0: Because we don't know, and then you know. So let's see what happens.
3: Okay. So here's your first one. It's an 80s song.
0: Okay.
3: You ready?
0: Mm-hmm.
2: Eye of the Tiger.
3: Yes.
0: Surprise yourself. I wanted to say Beyonce or like Destiny's Child.
2: Oh, because they sampled this. They didn't do that in the 80s or 90s.
0: Yeah. No, that's right.
3: See?
2: If this was a 2000 song challenge.
0: That was my first like instinct. But okay, you got
2: it. Like, Beyonce, can you handle this?
3: Yes. But no, yes. Eye of the Tiger, Survivor. Okay, here's your second 80s song. Okay. This is half a second.
0: You know.
2: Yes. It's Bon Jovi.
3: Nope.
2: No, it's not Bon Jovi.
3: Do you want it again?
2: Oh, no, sorry. It's
0: Guns N' Roses.
2: Guns N' Roses.
3: Do you know what's on?
2: Sweet Child of Mine.
3: Yes!
2: Yeah.
3: See?
2: We got there,
0: Teamwork.
3: Very impressive. I love how Pooja's like, I know it. You got it?
2: Yeah. I know it. You say it.
3: Okay, we're moving to the 90s now. Half a second of this song. Ready?
0: Yeah.
2: Oh, come on, Pooja. You know this.
0: No, I don't know what it is. I was going to say Sugar Pie.
2: It's R.E.M.
3: Yep.
0: What?
3: Yeah, do you know the song title?
2: This is honestly one of my top five all-time songs, period.
3: Do you want to hear it again, Pooja?
0: Yeah. I don't know it.
3: Do you want
2: Come
3: the one
2: on.
3: Second?
2: It was a 90210.

0: Is that you in the corner?
1: Oh, I know this. I don't know the title of the song.
0: Losing my religion.
2: That's great.
0: This makes me think of the breakup between Brenda and Dylan on 90210.
2: Is this the song they use?
0: Brenda would sit in her room stewing, listening to this song.
1: Wow. Yeah. You remember the music she was listening to during the breakup?
0: Did you just meet me?
2: Oh, gosh.
1: Wow.
2: Oh, wow. Okay, see,
1: I'm glad you're on my team.
2: Are you impressed that you can do it in half a second? Impressive.
0: You're picking bangers. These are
2: okay,
0: good.
2: Okay, here's your last 90s. Ready?
0: Yeah.
1: Oh, come on.
0: Yeah.
1: It's Oasis.
0: Oasis. It's wow. It goes back to your grade 8 yearbook.
1: It's Wonderwall.
0: Yeah.
2: Okay, I'm very impressed.
1: Okay.
0: Yes. Come on.
1: Wow.
0: My brother would have been very mad at me if I didn't get that.
2: I know. I was going to say, if you don't get this, you're probably going to be in a lot of trouble.
0: Bands. Yeah. Yeah. That was awesome. How did you guys do at home? Pretty good? Probably
1: yes.
0: Pretty good.
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9: Good morning. It is 529. Hope you had a great weekend. Let's check in with Eva Fragiscados.
20: Good morning. Parliament will be back in session today following a three-month break. Prime Minister Mark Carney has told MPs this would be a crucial session of the House of Commons, adding that his Liberal government will be introducing some of the most consequential legislation in decades. This comes almost a month after trade talks were suspended with the U.S. It's time to say goodbye to warm weather. Today marks the last full day of summer, and it's already giving fall vibes, with temperatures only expected to hit a high of 16 degrees. Fall officially arrives tomorrow night at 8:05. In Belleville, two people, including a police officer, are hurt after a shooting incident near a synagogue where worshippers were marking Yom Kippur last evening. Police say an officer encountered an individual in a residential area near the Sons of Jacob synagogue, and there was an exchange of gunfire. Mayor Olivia Chow issued a statement to say police in Toronto are increasing patrols at synagogues and their presence in Jewish communities. In sports, Jays beat Texas 7-2. They face the Orioles this evening. Toronto Tempo played their final home game of their first season and lost to New York 106-69. CHFI weather, cool today with a high of 16. Partly cloudy tonight with a low of 8. And tomorrow, sun and cloud with a high of 16. Right now, it's 12 degrees.

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3: So I noticed something while being out and about, walking around the streets of Toronto, and it sort of hit me. I was like, oh, am I doing this? And I realized that I was. Have you ever noticed, like, let's say you're going to a Blue Jays game, mm-hmm. okay, and you're walking.
0: Which I just did.
3: Which yeah. you just did. And you're walking to the stadium, uh-huh. let's say. And, you know, everybody's trying to get there as well. So, you know, everybody's kind of on a mission. Have you ever noticed what your face looks like?
0: Well, I can't see my own face.
3: Have you ever noticed what other people's faces look like when they're all on their way to the uh-huh. stadium?
0: Yep.
3: It's a very serious, I'm on a mission. It's kind of like game face almost, uh-huh. right? Uh-huh. Which makes sense. We're like, people are trying to get to where they need to get to. But the thing that I notice is as soon as somebody stops them and says, hey, like I saw somebody in front of me, somebody asked for directions. And all of a sudden the face that they had on, that very serious game face, just sort of melted away.
0: It softens.
3: And it was so soft and they were so kind and they were helpful. And I was like, oh, so we're all walking around with this face because we're all busy. We all have things to do. I call it Toronto face.
0: Toronto face.
3: I think there is something called Toronto face, where even people who live in other parts of Canada who come to Toronto, they often say, oh, I don't know, you guys aren't so nice. And it's like, we are nice, but you got to get past Toronto face.
0: We all have a fake, hard outside layer that you just couldn't crack through real easily just by engaging in a little conversation.
3: Yes. It doesn't take much.
0: Do you know where you see the worst case of Toronto face?
3: Where?
0: Around Union Station, either at about 8:30 in the morning or around 4:30 to 5 o'clock in the evening. People are finishing work.
3: Oh, the commuters.
0: The commuters, people who work on Bay Street, people who work downtown, they're trying to get back to catch their subway, and they have a pace
3: yes.
0: on them and maybe a little sweat because they're walking at a good clip. They're probably heading to the path, and it's like, do not get in my way because I'm making my 5:10 train and nothing is going to stop me.
3: This is not when you go, excuse me, sir, do you have a few minutes? No,
0: yeah.
3: I do not. I've got my Toronto face on. I got things to do. Like, I noticed it about myself too. Sometimes I will actually go back on even photos. Like, I'll get Paul to take a photo of me. I'm going to an event or something. And I'll look at the in-between, like while I'm like resting.
0: Uh-huh.
3: And I have resting Toronto face mm-hmm. where it's like, I just look angry.
0: Yep.
3: I'm like smiling for the photos, but then I just look angry and I don't even know that that's what I look like. But if I look like that and I'm seeing other people look like that, is this a thing?
0: I think I definitely have resting Toronto face. And you know me, I pride myself on community guy. I talk to everybody. I make small talk. But when I'm not talking and I'm just in my head walking, I think I have a serious case of Toronto face. But yeah, to your point, engage me in a question. It happened this weekend. Someone asked me for directions in my area and I could almost read their face. I could tell they were lost. They were going to ask me.
3: Mm-hmm.
0: I was kind of anticipating. They asked me and then, yeah, absolutely, I'll help you out. Big smile. And it was a great interaction.
3: And I guess it all depends on who is initiating, right? If one person starts the conversation and then it melts away. But if nobody's initiating, then we're all just walking around looking angry when we're not.
0: And I think if people are listening, it's going, well, yeah, that's everybody everywhere. No, it's not necessarily. Because if you go to smaller towns, like when I go to my timeshare in Thornbury,
3: yes.
0: there's no Toronto face in Thornbury. People are looking at you when you're about to pass them on the street, anticipating the good morning.
3: Yes.
0: So they've already softened. They've pre-softened.
3: And they give you the eye contact and all of that,
0: yeah.
3: right? It just depends. So, I mean, okay, look, maybe it's just us. Maybe this is not a real observation. Maybe I'm just like projecting because I know I have Toronto face.
0: No, I think you're actually onto something. As someone who lives downtown, I see a whole lot of Toronto face every day. I think you're onto something, but you tell us, is there such a thing as resting Toronto face? Or are Pooja and I imagining it?
3: Mm.
0: Call us.
3: Yeah, especially if you don't live in Toronto. And when you come to visit Toronto, you notice Toronto face.
0: Yeah, it's part of the thing we call the rat race. 416-872-CHFI. Is resting Toronto face a thing? Call us now.

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19: The CHY traffic, I'm Eva Fragiscados. On the eastbound 401, looks like that Warden in the Collector's construction is still there in the left lane. And then on the westbound side of the QEW at the 427, two right lanes are closed for construction. And the Dixie ramps to the west QEW are also shut down. Eastbound on the QEW at Casablanca on the right shoulder, we've got a vehicle fire causing delays. Northbound 400 north of Highway 9, the construction through there has cleared. 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
22: Good morning. 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Maybe you did too, but people often kind of butchered how they properly say it. We're going to tell you what day it is coming up after Spice Girls.

0: 53, 12 degrees on our way to 17 today. 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
3: Okay, so today is Chai Day. Chai Day.
0: Not Chai Tea Day.
4: No, just, I mean, some people are going to call it that. You and I grew up on chai, like a masala tea. Mm-hmm. It's delicious. But here in North America, people always call it chai tea. Chai means?
0: Tea.
4: Tea. So when you call it chai tea, you're calling it?
0: Tea.
4: Tea.
0: Which we know, but not everybody knows. I do think it's gotten to the point now where people are understanding that it's not chai tea. Have enough people been informed?
4: No, because there's times where I'll be at Starbucks waiting in line and I'll see someone going, I'll take a tall chai tea, and I'm like, oh, do I say something? No, I don't say something. I don't want to get hot chai tea thrown on my face.
0: Yes, yes, you don't want to do that. It's the same if you go to, like, an Indian restaurant and you ask for, like, the naan bread.
4: Yeah, naan means?
0: Bread.
4: Yeah, you're asking for bread. Uh-huh.
0: I'm sure there's lots of things in other cultures as well that we're probably also messing up, which, you know, probably. Enlighten us, because, you know, how are you supposed to know until somebody tells you?
4: From my time working in sports, one of the ones that always irked me was I'd get handed a script that would say, such and such re-aggravated an injury. Mm. You didn't re-aggravate an injury, you've aggravated an injury.
0: Right.
4: You re-aggravate an injury. No, you've aggravated it.
0: Yeah, you don't need that part.
4: Yeah.
0: Same thing in news. When, you know, there'd be a house fire or something, they'd be like, it was fully engulfed.
4: Yeah.
0: It's engulfed?
4: Engulfed means it's engulfed.
0: Yes, it doesn't need the fully.
4: It's, you know, redundancy department.
0: People do this all the time with, like, ATM machine.
4: Uh-huh.
0: Right? Like, the M in ATM is machine. So
4: right.
0: You don't need to say machine. Because
4: you've got to go to the ATM machine.
0: Yeah.
4: Yeah.
0: People say that. Or, like, GPS system. The S
4: Global
0: is the system.
4: Positioning system. Yeah, you're right.
0: People do it all the time.
4: There's a bunch of other ones that become so, like, you don't even think about them, but if you really break them down, they're completely redundant. Advance warning.
0: Mm.
4: A warning is...
0: Yes.
4: In advance by nature.
0: Yeah. What about when people say, my personal opinion?
4: Yeah, it's your opinion.
0: It's your opinion. You don't need to add personal to it. Yes.
4: People are like, do you have any future plans? Hey, if it's in the future...
0: Those are the plans, yeah. Uh-huh. What about when you revert back?
4: Yeah, that's ridiculous.
0: Yeah.
4: The end result?
0: Mm-hmm.
4: The final outcome?
0: Oh.
4: An added bonus?
0: Oh.
4: Yeah, there's a lot of these in the English language, and some of them you might hear us say on the show.
0: Guilty of it too, like on the roads when you say, oh, when you merge together, right? You merge. You don't need the together part.
4: Yeah, merging is going together.
0: Yeah.
4: Okay. Do you feel any better?
0: No.
4: I just feel like kind of a jerk for pointing some of these out.
0: No, I think I'm also guilty of using some of these. Some you don't even realize you're doing it.
4: And now, inevitably, you or I are going to say one probably this week.

0: 6 o'clock. We got $100 coming up in Word Whirl right now. Let's check in with Eva.
1: Good morning. Members of Parliament return from their summer break today. The session comes amid the trade war with the U.S. and Canada's move to strengthen ties to the European Union. Prime Minister Mark Carney has said this will be a crucial session of the House of Commons, with his government introducing some of the most consequential legislation in decades. Two people, including a police officer, were injured after a shooting near a synagogue last evening in Belleville during a gathering to mark Yom Kippur. Police were called to a residential neighborhood near the synagogue, and that's where police say an officer encountered an individual and gunfire was exchanged. In a post on X, Premier Doug Ford says he's disgusted by the shooting. The son of supermodel Cindy Crawford has died. Presley Gerber was 27. According to online records of the Los Angeles County Medical Examiner, he died at a rehab facility, but the cause was not listed. Gerber entered the modeling industry at a young age and has been open about his mental health struggles and drug use in recent years. In sports, Jays beat Texas 7-2. They face the Orioles this evening. Toronto Tempo played their final home game of their first season and lost to New York 106-69. CHFI weather, cool today with a high of 16. Partly cloudy tonight with a low of 8. And tomorrow, sun and cloud with a high of 16. Right now, it's 12 degrees.

0: say, but it's so fun to play. And it's easy money. $100 on the line. We keep getting winners.
1: Do we?
0: Yeah.
1: I don't remember last week.
0: It's a 50-50 chance. So, you know, you're not going to get it sometimes, but that's not happening. We keep giving away $100.
1: I feel like now that you've said that, we're not going to get a winner today.
0: Oh, no.
1: Okay, if you want to play, again, it's a very easy game, 50-50 shot. We don't want to make you think too hard. All you got to do is text in WHIRL and your name to 981981. 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You might get a call from us.
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16: With CHY Traffic, I'm Eva Fradiscados. On the eastbound 401, looks like that Warden in the Collector's construction is still there in the left lane. And then on the westbound side of the QEW at the 427, two right lanes are closed for construction. And the Dixie ramps to the west QEW are also shut down. Eastbound on the QEW at Casablanca on the right shoulder, we've got a vehicle fire causing delays. Northbound 400 north of Highway 9, the construction through there has cleared. 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
19: 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We'll be calling our player and playing next.

0: It's Word World for $100, and we got a first-timer with us. We got Shirin from Toronto. Good morning, Shirin. What's going on?
1: Good morning,
2: Ozzy. What are you up to, Shirin?
1: Oh, my goodness. I just came from the prayers, and was driving, and I said, I'm going to try and see if I can win something.
2: Oh, nice.
1: It's so surprising. Oh, my God. I never, ever imagined.
0: You were so surprised when I called you. You're like, what? Like, why are you calling?
1: Exactly.
0: You texted in. But people never think they're going to get the call, and this is you now playing live on the radio, Shirin. $100, it's not a lot of money, but it's more for the fun.
2: Yes.
1: Yes, it is, for sure.
2: You know how to play the game? You've been listening?
1: I've been listening, yes.
0: Okay. I'll tell you what I'm going to go with, because I ended up crushing a couple of wheels on the weekend, a couple of pizzas.
2: Wait, Shirin, do you know that when he says crushing wheels, that's what he means?
1: No,
2: yeah.
0: Yeah, that's why I said a couple of wheels, a couple of pizzas.
2: Yeah, most people don't say that.
0: I translated, yes. I mean,
2: he had pizza over the weekend.
0: I said that part. Shirin crushed a couple of wheels on the weekend. Now you're in the know.
1: Okay.
0: I get this pizza called the Sweet Heat, and it is delicious, but my acid reflux didn't love it, because I'll tell you, it is spicy.
2: Oh, okay.
0: So I'm going with spicy.
2: I'm so boring. I just like a cheese pizza, just like plain, don't need anything on it.
0: You and Macaulay Culkin.
2: It's like a margarita.
0: Which you didn't know last week.
2: Yes. I'm going to go with

0: Plane.
1: Wow. I feel like it's an easy choice today. Shireen, what do you think? Do you want to go with Team Pooja and
0: plane?
1: Or Team Gurdeep and spicy?
2: I think I'll go with Team Pooja and go plain.
1: How come?
2: I guess the women all stand together and the spicy stuff doesn't work with me.
1: Oh,
0: yeah. Okay. Yeah, I hear you. The older I get, the spicy doesn't work for me either.
1: I thought they started making the pizza spicier. I've been ordering this pizza for years. I think my spice tolerance is just going down because this one hurt going down.
0: We got to look into the research on this. Is this a thing? Does it happen?
1: As you get older, I think your spice tolerance goes down. Acid reflux goes up.
0: Yeah.
1: Yep.
0: Yeah. Okay, so Shireen, let's see what happens when we whirl up our words. You're going with Team Pooja. Let's see.
2: Yes, I am. Team Pooja, let's go.
1: Spicy.
0: Plane.
1: I'm so sorry.
2: No problem.
0: You know, it was fun.
2: I did it today.
0: It was fun playing with you. You learned something about crushing wheels, and we're so happy that you listened.
2: Thank you so much, guys.
1: Shireen, next time you're ordering a pizza for your family, just tell them, like, hey, anyone want to order a wheel? And just see if they know what you're talking about.
2: Okay, I'll tell them good, they've loved it. We'll do it. Thank you.
1: Have a great day.
0: Bye, Shireen.
2: Thank you. Okay.
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0: So Schitt's Creek star Eddie Murphy, she's in town for a TIFF, and she talked about how she makes her mac and cheese. I'm not sure how I feel about this food combo. I'm going to tell you what it is. Tell me if you'd be willing to try it. Coming up.

0: 621, 12 degrees on our way to 17 today with lots of sunshine.
1: The Daily Double
2: with Pooja and Gurdeep.
0: Okay, we got two stories you need to know. What do you have, Gurdeep?
3: Pooja, it is rare that you see a team that's been

0: around for over 100 years do something for the first time ever.
1: Okay.
0: But the Leafs did it on Saturday.
1: What did they do?
0: For the first time I've ever witnessed, the Leafs managed to lose two games at the same time. They lost twice simultaneously.
1: What? How did that? What? Explain.
0: So that's preseason. These games don't matter. But they split squads. It was Toronto versus Montreal. Half the team was playing in Toronto.
1: Okay.
0: Like half the Habs and half the Leafs. The other half was playing in Montreal.
1: Okay.
0: Habs, so simultaneously, 7 p.m. puck drops, they were playing at the Bell Centre Montreal and the Scotiabank, and Montreal won both.
1: Oh, dear.
0: We lost twice at the same time.
1: I mean, they're a good team, right?
0: Montreal's a great team, but also it's preseason. Who cares? It's not necessarily reflective of your full lineup, because in preseason what you have is you have all your regular guys, and then you have a bunch of prospect hopefuls.
1: Right.
0: That are, so, like, our real team was in Toronto, and then a bunch of the, like, secondary guys were kind of playing in Montreal.
1: So our real team and our not-so-real team both can't win.
0: Yeah, that's right. It's preseason. So, interesting wrinkle with preseason this year. So the NHL has cut down preseason to just, like, 4 games. It used to be between 6 and 8. Training camp is shorter. Mm. They've expanded the regular season from 82 games to 84. And again, the results in preseason don't really matter. It's more about players gelling, figuring out line combinations, discovering some chemistry, and trying to be ready to hit the ground running when the games do start to count, which is September 29th for the Leafs and Habs. They open up the season. With how much change the Leafs have undergone this season, more change than any other team with the roster, they really need to try and lock in some chemistry during these games. Of note, Gavin McKenna, the first overall pick, played his first preseason game as a Leaf. He looked good. He was dangling, some dirty dangles, set up a few dangerous chances, had a couple chances himself. He was kept off the score sheet other than taking a penalty. Pooch, the Leafs' final 2 preseason games are also simultaneous. So maybe we'll win twice at the same time.
1: Yes.
0: It's this Wednesday in Toronto against Ottawa and in Ottawa against Toronto. What? Yeah, that's right. Against ourselves. I've gone cross-eyed. I don't even know what I'm saying anymore.
1: Wow. Yeah. Go Leafs go?
0: Go Leafs go.
1: Okay. Well, so everyone has weird food combos that they swear by, but this one involves mac and cheese. I'm not sure about it because I think mac and cheese is pretty awesome as is. Like, I don't think it needs a whole thing.
0: Who doesn't love mac and cheese?
1: Yeah. However, I will say you actually do add to your mac and cheese, and you like the Annie's, right?
0: I like the Annie's, and I like try to trick myself into thinking I'm eating healthy. I'll put in a bunch of like onions and spinach and tomatoes and kale, and it fills it out. Some protein, some chicken.
1: You say that, and I can get behind that. Like, that seems fine. Annie Murphy, she stars on Schitt's Creek. She was in town.
0: Same Annie who made the Annie's mac and cheese. Different Annie.
1: No, but Annie's had something to say to Annie, by the way.
0: Really?
1: Yeah. So you tell me if you support this.
0: Okay.
1: She was here for TIFF, and she said that what she does is she boils her, you know, mac and cheese normally. She drains it normally. She adds the cheese powder and the milk. Okay, that's all normal.
0: Okay.
1: So far, we're good. Then, instead of adding butter, she adds tzatziki. Okay.
0: Okay.
1: Then she dices up hot dogs.
0: Yeah, hot dogs, yep.
1: And pickles.
0: Oh, yeah.
1: And then adds that to it.
0: Oh, yeah.
1: So tzatziki, hot dogs, and pickles inside the cheese sauce.
0: My mouth is watering.
1: I'm curious. I don't know. I like all of those toppings.
0: That sounds freaking amazing. Yes.
1: But, like, tzatziki is, like, garlicky. Like, it's got a very distinct taste. Is that going to commingle well with the cheese sauce?
0: Garlic and pasta? Yeah, absolutely. Yeah. Go hand in hand.
1: You know, when this interview was posted, there were a lot of comments, people going, what? I got to try it, whatever. And one person said they actually did make it.
0: Mm-hmm.
1: And they said, wasn't, like, amazing, but they'd make it again. I don't know if that's an endorsement.
0: Okay.
1: But Annie's also weighed in, and Annie's like the actual brand.
0: Yeah.
1: And they basically gave a fist bump from one Annie to the other Annie.
0: Okay, yeah. No Annie on Annie crime. That's good.
1: So I don't know. Try it. See what you think.
0: All I want to know is Annie, are you okay? Are you okay, Annie?
2: Coming up next on the Pooja and Gurdeep Show.
0: We got your Monday Nearly Impossible question. It's coming up right after Jennifer Page crushes it.

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1: With Pooja and Gurdeep.
2: Okay, here it is for your Monday. 85% of people who try to do this fail.
3: Oh, okay. 85% of people who try to do this fail. I will say, just scroll down to the answer. I think this is a very accurate question.
2: I think so, too.
3: Yeah.
2: Now, for once in my life, I haven't failed at this.
3: Like, ooh, I usually fail at... that's a pretty good,
2: well,
3: juicy little hint
2: there. Well, I
3: fail at
2: most things. I fail at most things.
3: If I attempted to do this, I would, I could say with pretty good confidence, I'd be part of the 85%.
2: You think so? I think you could do it.
3: No, I don't think so. 85% of people who try to do this fail. I'm failing just thinking about it. 416-872-2434. Call us right now with your guess. 416-872-CHFI. All right, we'll get to your guesses coming up at 6:30 right now. Here's Eva.
4: Good morning. It's back to work for members of parliament today for what the prime minister says will be a crucial session in the House of Commons. The return to work comes as the U.S. trade war escalates and the government continues to push for closer ties with Europe. Carney is expected to attend question period this afternoon. Cooler air moves in today as we prepare to say goodbye to summer and hello to fall, which officially arrives tomorrow night at 8:05. Today we'll feel a northeasterly breeze with temperatures only reaching a high of 16. The summer saw multiple major heat waves across the country. One of the hottest temperatures recorded was 40.7 degrees in a northwestern Ontario community in July. The red carpets have been rolled back up as the 11-day Toronto International Film Festival has come to an end. TIFF wrapped up yesterday, handing out the final awards. The People's Choice Award, which has become known as one of the best Academy Award predictors, went to the Spanish film La Bola Negra. In sports, Jays beat Texas 7-2. They faced the Orioles this evening. Toronto Tempo played their final home game of their first season and lost to New York 106-69. CHFI weather, cool today with a high of 16. Partly cloudy tonight with a low of 8. And tomorrow, sun and cloud with a high of 16. Right now, it's 12 degrees.
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0: Our nearly impossible question this morning. 85% of people who try to do this fail. What do you think it is?
1: Dana writing us at 981-981 saying sticking to your diet.
0: Oh, that's a very good guess, Dana, but that is not it. We'll get to more of your guesses coming up.

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1: With Pooja and Gurdeep.
2: Okay, here it is. 85% of people who try to do this will fail.
3: Oh, no. Okay. Christina, what do you think it is?
4: Smoking.
2: Oh, that's good. So 85% of people who try to do this fail. Smoking. And Pooja, you said you successfully did this. So when did you quit smoking?
3: I assume we are talking about quitting smoking, not actually smoking. You don't fail at smoking. You fail at quitting smoking.
2: Quitting smoking. Yeah. That's what I assumed too. Yeah.
3: Christina, good guess. Not the right answer.
4: Okay. Bye-bye. No problem.
2: Hey, Tom, good morning. What's your guess?
5: Whistle. Try to whistle.
3: Oh, that's a good one.
2: Oh, and that fits the hint because you listen to the show and you know that Pooja famously does not know how to whistle.
3: Well, hold on. Wait a minute. I know how to whistle, but just not proper form.
2: Okay. Like, Tom, do you want to amend your answer? Whistling with proper form?
3: Because when you whistle, you blow out, right? The only way I can make the sound is if I blow in.
2: Suck in. You mean suck in, yeah. You don't blow in. How do you blow in?
3: Clearly, I don't get how to whistle. Tom, good guess. Not the right answer.
5: Okay, have a good day.
3: Getting some texts at 901-901. Daniela writing us saying, do your own taxes.
2: Oh, yeah, that's not fun. Taxes are complicated.
3: No.
2: Hire a pro.
3: Dana also writing us to say, exercise regularly. A lot of us do fail at that.
2: Yep.
3: Good guess.
2: Good text from Carrie here saying, a crossword puzzle or a Sudoku.
3: Okay.
2: Oh, you fail on that? You snap your pencil in anger?
3: Is that what you picture?
2: Yeah, kind of. Yes, what I picture, not what I do.
3: So should we give a hint or do you think we'll get there? Because I gave a pretty
2: You
3: big
2: gave
3: hint.
2: A juicy and I think we're good. 85% of people who try to do this fail. And I said I would fail if I tried this. And you said you've successfully done this?
3: Yes.
2: Okay.
3: I'll leave it at that.
2: Okay, so it's not trivia then.
3: No, it's not a lot of things. Give us a call, 416-872-CHFI if you know the answer.

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9: With CHY Traffic, I'm Eva Fragiscados. Toronto-bound QEW at Casablanca, the right lane is still closed off. That's all because of a vehicle fire cleanup. And then approaching Cawthra, left lane is closed for a collision. Eastbound Lakeshore east of Jarvis to Parliament. It looks like we have ongoing construction there. Eastbound 403 east of Waterdown, two left lanes are closed off because of a collision. You'll find it quite jammed up from Main. And West QEW west of Cawthra, two left lanes are closed for a collision. On the east 401 approaching Kennedy and the Collectors, left lane is now closed, and that's all because of a collision. 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
9: Here's our nearly impossible question. 85% of people who try this fail. What do you think it is?
12: Okay, and Pooja, you said you successfully did this. Mm-hmm. Claudine texting saying, do a somersault or cartwheel.
9: Claudine, I can't do that. Who are we kidding?
12: More of your guesses coming up after Salah.

0: nearly impossible question.
1: With Pooja and Gurdeep.
2: Hey, we still don't have the right answer to our nearly impossible question. 85% of people who try to do this fail.
3: And I said, I've never tried this, but if I did, I think I would fail. You have successfully done this.
2: I have.
3: Okay.
2: Yes, it's rare that I'm successful at anything.
3: Well, I don't know about that. Desmond, what do you think?
4: Parallel park.
2: Oh. Have I bragged about parallel parking on this show?
4: I think so, yes.
3: Desmond, I hate to disappoint you, but I, too, am an excellent parallel parker.
4: Oh, no, I didn't know that.
2: You know what? I think if you live downtown or work downtown, you're just used to doing it all the time.
3: You
2: Otherwise, I don't think I would be good at it. Mm.
3: It's a great guess, though. You start to stress, you, like, overcorrect, and then you just bail on the spot and go somewhere else?
2: Yeah.
4: Exactly, yes.
2: Plus, the way they taught us in driving school, you know, you're supposed to drive up right to the, like, the door, right? Like, I don't know that that necessarily works. It's a feel thing. You know the size of your car. You know what you're supposed to do, right?
4: Exactly. Yeah, I agree.
2: Yeah.
3: It's a feel thing. You approach parallel parking like I approach dating. It's a feel thing. It's got to be a vibe. Desmond, great guess, buddy. Not the answer.
4: All right, great. Thanks, guys. Have a great day then.
2: You too.
3: You too. Ashley, what's your guess?
5: Is it give up meat?
2: You got it! Ashley, how did you know that?
5: You know what? I think it would be so hard, and I know you don't eat meat, so that did give it away, Pooch.
2: Oh, no.
3: It was a very good hint.
2: I didn't think it was that good of a hint. It could have been anything. I fail at everything.
3: Yeah, the answer is try to go vegetarian, i.e. give it up meat. Ashley, do you think you could do it?
5: No way.
2: What about a meatless Monday, like today?
5: Yeah, I could probably eat one day a week.
3: I could do meatless Monday morning.
2: I was going to say, my husband, who eats meat, has tried to do a meatless Monday.
3: Meatless Monday morning.
2: But he does one meal meatless, and then he's like, now what?
3: Yeah, like I could get through breakfast without meat, but then by 12:01, I'm like, give me my beef.
2: Wow.
3: Yeah.
2: That may involve a different conversation, but you got it right. Thank you so much for playing.
5: Oh, thanks, guys. Have a great day.
3: You got to start small, Pooch. Meatless Monday morning, and then you expand.
2: Yes.
3: See?
2: And we got to stop saying, give me my beef.
3: I need my beef.
2: You just say that to yourself. You don't even live with anyone.
3: It's my internal dialogue. Coffee hears me. We have a $1,000 cash call coming up in just a few minutes.

0: Good morning. Let's get a news update right now with Eva Fragiscados.
1: Good morning. Parliament will be back in session today following a three-month break. Prime Minister Mark Carney has told MPs this would be a crucial session of the House of Commons, adding that his Liberal government will be introducing some of the most consequential legislation in decades. This comes almost a month after trade talks were suspended with the U.S. It's time to say goodbye to warm weather. Today marks the last full day of summer, and it's already giving fall vibes, with temperatures only expected to hit a high of 16 degrees. Fall officially arrives tomorrow night at 8:05. In Belleville, two people, including a police officer, are hurt after a shooting incident near a synagogue where worshippers were marking Yom Kippur last evening. Police say an officer encountered an individual in a residential area near the Sons of Jacob synagogue, and there was an exchange of gunfire. Mayor Olivia Chow issued a statement to say police in Toronto are increasing patrols at synagogues and their presence in Jewish communities. In sports, Jays beat Texas 7-2. They face the Orioles this evening. Toronto Tempo played their final home game of their first season and lost to New York 106-69. CHFI weather, cool today with a high of 16. Partly cloudy tonight with a low of 8. And tomorrow, sun and cloud with a high of 16. Right now, it's 12 degrees.
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4: It's a Monday, and you know what happens on Mondays. Sometimes, not always. We're not consistent. But in general, Fridays and Mondays tend to be no pickup days.
0: Yeah, and I don't mind it because, look, it starts your week with a little momentum. It's not bad when it's a Tuesday and you're looking at $2,000 in the cash call. So I'm cheering. I'm team no pickup, man. Give me no pickup.
4: Okay, I guess we'll see what happens. You had a lot of chances to get in. You had Friday 12 chances between 8 a.m. and 8 p.m. And then on the weekend between 12 and 6 on both Saturday and Sunday. So 24 chances. If you put in a keyword at any point, stay by your phone.
0: Yeah, we're making the cash call next. Feel free to not pick up.

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1: It is time for a Monday $1,000 cash call.
2: Have no idea what's going to happen. Not even going to attempt to predict it. It's a Monday. We'll see.
1: Okay, let's make the cash call. Ready?
2: Four rings to answer.
3: Hello?
1: Hi, I'm looking for Regan Evacula.
3: Speaking.
1: Am I saying your name right?
3: Yes.
1: That's a cool name, man. Regan Evacula. Fun to say.
2: Regan's like, it's 7 o'clock. Who's calling me? It's Gurdeep and Pooja calling from CHFI, or did you already know that?
3: Oh, wow. Oh, I was not expecting.
1: Nobody ever is,
3: I'm
1: Regan Evacula.
3: No. Well,
2: Regan, do you know why we're calling?
3: Yes, it's the cash call.
1: It is a cash call! You're so excited. I love it.
3: Oh, of course. You sound different, Gurdeep.
1: Do I?
3: Yes.
1: Oh, okay. All right. I don't know how to respond to that. It is me, I swear. Rips off my face like it's the end of a Scooby-Doo episode. No, it's me, Regan. It's us. You entered the keyword relax on Friday at 2:37 p.m., and that's the one that just won you $1,000.
3: Oh my God. Thank you very much.
2: $1,000. How are you going to spend it, Regan?
3: I'm going to split it with my friend because we're playing this together.
2: Oh, nice.
3: And then whatever I have, and then goes with my family, of course.
1: Okay, so split it evenly, so like 500 piece?
3: Yes.
1: Nice. That's nice. Fantastic. Well, Regan, congratulations. We're so happy you listened. We're so happy you won. Have a great
3: day.
1: Thank
3: you very much. Yeah, you too, guys. Thank you very much.
2: He's right. You are different on Mondays. You sound different.
1: Do I?
2: You do.

0: I don't.
1: We'll see. Let's see how the show progresses. In the meantime, you got to know we're going to have another $1,000 at this time tomorrow for your cash call. You got to wait to listen for the keywords, which start at 8 a.m. this morning.
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0: I hosted the Terry Fox Run at Wilkett Creek Park yesterday. I had a lot of people asking me one question in particular about this show.
1: Really?
0: I'll tell you what that is in 10 minutes. It was not a good weekend for your Toronto Blue Jays. I have their updated tragic number. Yeah, we're talking tragic number, not magic number anymore.
1: Oh, no.
0: That's at 735. And is resting Toronto face a thing? Pooja will explain coming up at 8.

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11: With CH5 traffic, I'm Eva Frages-Gattos. A lot of problems out there right now. West 401 at Keele and the Collectors. One lane closed for a collision. It's jammed up as you approach that issue. And then on the east QEW, east of 3rd Line, left lane is closed for a stalled vehicle. Approaching Cawthra, two left lanes are blocked with a collision. It's slow from approaching Mississauga Road. On eastbound Lakeshore, east of Jarvis to Parliament, still have construction there. South 427 approaching Derry, the right lane is closed for a collision. South 410, south of Beauvais, the right lane blocked by a collision. West QEW, west of Cawthra, the two left lanes are still closed off for a collision. Get ready to vote in Toronto's municipal election. Advance voting is October 6th to 11th. 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
12: It was so fun meeting so many of you at the Terry Fox Run yesterday at Wilkett Creek Park. And man, you guys are invested in the show. And I know this because I keep getting the same question asked when I'm out and about. I'll tell you what that was coming up.

0: It's the Pooja and Gurdeep Show. I don't recommend you give it all. Like, you can't have it all. I mean, that just seems like that's a lot to give away, Jordan. Just saying. 719, 11 degrees, on our way to 17 with lots of sunshine.
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3: Yesterday was the Terry Fox run right across Canada. Thousands of these were happening in communities across the country. Yes. It is such an amazing day.
0: I got to say, my kids who are four, they're doing it at their school as well. So it's all, you know, it's we grew up with it, but it's so great to see it continue generation after generation.
3: Yeah, and unfortunately, this isn't Kevin Bacon. You don't need 6 degrees of separation to connect yourself to cancer. For most people, it's 1 degree. Mm-hmm. It's someone in your family, someone you know. Yep. It's so ridiculously common, which is why so many people come out, which is why so many people give generously on this day. I was lucky enough to host actually the biggest Terry Fox run in Canada for the fourth straight year at Wilkett Creek Park in North York. It's such a positive day. You just meet so many amazing people with their stories. There's laughter, there's tears. That happened again yesterday.
0: And you do a great job. I know that I was even reading on the text line, people saying, oh, I met you at the run. You did a great job, you know, yeah. Just because it's near and dear to your heart too.
3: You got a lot of P&G show love
0: really?
3: Yesterday, which was great too. And it's really special for me because last week was the anniversary of my dad's passing. Mm. In 4 years. That was on September 17th. So this run always falls very close to that. So we've tried to make it a family affair now where we all come out and it's like we're doing the walk for dad. It's a good reason to get together and to remember him. He died from brain cancer. So yesterday at Wilkett Creek Park, that location alone raised $1 million for the second straight year. It's
0: wow.
3: The second time they've crested that. I'm going to give a round of applause.
0: Yes,
3: the second time.
0: Amazing.
3: They've crested that amount, second straight year since that run started in 1981. $30 million across Canada was raised yesterday at the various Terry Fox runs. It all goes to the Terry Fox Foundation, every dollar for various types of cancer research. So just amazing. And the Terry Fox Foundation is now over $1 billion since Terry Fox started in earnest his run
0: wow.
3: in 1980. It's just crazy.
0: I just got goosebumps thinking about that.
3: It's so unbelievable, like, for Terry to even know, if he's looking down, to be like, what has become of this incredible thing that he started, right? Mm-hmm. Like, way back when.
0: We all have shirts that say, finish it.
3: Yeah. Oh, yeah. By the way, this is the Terry Fox shirt.
0: Oh, I love
3: this
0: it.
3: This is the shirt this year. I'll turn around so you can see it.
0: Oh, very nice. Yeah. Very nice.
3: Mm-hmm, rocking yes. it. I almost forgot I put that on this morning so I could talk about it. So as I was meeting a lot of people from the at Wilkett Creek yesterday, they were all asking about the Pooja and Gurdeep Show. They were coming up and talking about their favorite segments and when they're in the car. There was one question I kept getting asked.
0: Wow, how great is Pooja?
3: Yeah, they're like, how does she do it?
0: She must be better in real life.
3: Do you ever just like stroke her hair? It looks really beautiful.
0: that wasn't it?
3: That was the second most common question. I kept getting asked.

0: asked, are you going to apply to Love is Blind?
1: Really?
0: No joke. Like, at least 6 or 7 people asked me that yesterday. And then when I was out and about probably over the last, like, week or so, at least 10 people have come up to me like, are you doing it? Are you doing it?
1: And is that because they want you to do it, or is that because they're warning you against it?
0: I'm glad you asked, because now my approach has pivoted. And what I do is I now turn the question back on them before I answer. And I say, what do you think? Should I do it? Because I'm pretty new to reality TV. I only watched one season because you guys kind of gave it to me as a homework assignment.
1: Mm-hmm.
0: Like, what do you guys think? Should I do it? And I will say, about out of the 10 people that I asked over the last week who approached me with it, I asked them, and it didn't really tell me much because 6 said no.
1: Oh, really?
0: 6 said no, and they're pretty emphatic no's. But then I also got 4 pretty enthusiastic yeses.
1: Wow.
0: So it doesn't really push me one way or another,
1: no.
0: But it's like a slight lean towards no.
1: I love that everyone is so invested, and I love that they want this for you too, at least 4 of them.
0: Yeah.
1: Want this for you too.
0: This could be a nearly impossible question. 40% of people told Gurdeep to do this.
1: You know, but the rest are being protective, and I understand that part too, because there's a part of me that's also like, you know, you're putting yourself out there. It's very, very vulnerable. I'm not worried about that part because you do that on the show every day. I'm more worried about, like, what do they do with that? You know, because they always need a villain on the
0: right.
1: shows, right?
0: Yeah.
1: Like, do they somehow manipulate or take something you said out of context and then turn you into the villain? Like, I don't want that to happen because that would be horrible.
0: Right.
1: Or, like, you know, even worse is that you meet someone and you think it's all going great and then you're heartbroken. Like, I don't want that for you either.
0: Nobody wants to be the Ryan from season 3 UK.
1: Look at you, name dropping.
0: Who did Cuba dirty. Nobody wants to be the Ryan. So, yeah, I think I'm probably leaning towards no, but I'll kick the can down the road because I still got a month and a half to decide.
1: Yeah.
0: So, I mean, nothing settled.
1: Next time you see Gurdeep, don't ask him about Love is Blind Canada. Ask him what I'm really like in real life.
0: Yes, ask me what her hair feels like. Not creepy at all.

0: Good morning. It is 7:28. Hope you had a great weekend. Let's check in with Eva Fragiscados.
1: Good morning. Members of Parliament return from their summer break today. The session comes amid the trade war with the U.S. and Canada's move to strengthen ties to the European Union. Prime Minister Mark Carney has said this will be a crucial session of the House of Commons, with his government introducing some of the most consequential legislation in decades. Two people, including a police officer, were injured after a shooting near a synagogue last evening in Belleville during a gathering to mark Yom Kippur. Police were called to a residential neighborhood near the synagogue, and that's where police say an officer encountered an individual and gunfire was exchanged. In a post on X, Premier Doug Ford says he's disgusted by the shooting. The son of supermodel Cindy Crawford has died. Presley Gerber was 27. According to online records of the Los Angeles County Medical Examiner, he died at a rehab facility, but the cause was not listed. Gerber entered the modeling industry at a young age and has been open about his mental health struggles and drug use in recent years. In sports, Jays beat Texas 7-2. They face the Orioles this evening. Toronto Tempo played their final home game of their first season and lost to New York 106-69. CHFI weather, cool today with a high of 16. Partly cloudy tonight with a low of 8. And tomorrow, sun and cloud with a high of 16. Right now, it's 12 degrees.

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1: So you've heard of couples having separate bedrooms to help them sleep better. Well, now there's another thing that couples are doing separately that they swear by. I'm going to have more in your Daily Double next.

0: 11 degrees. We are on our way to 17. It's a little cooler, but lots of sunshine today.
1: The Daily Double
2: with Pooja and Gurdeep.
0: So we got two stories you need to know. What do you have, Gurdeep?
3: Pooja, you see what jacket I'm wearing?
0: Your Toronto Maple Leafs jacket?
3: You see what hat I'm wearing?
0: Your Toronto Maple Leafs hat?
3: Yes, I have officially put my Jays gear the back of the closet.
0: No, don't say
3: and
0: that.
3: And transitioning to my Leaf gear. Look,
0: this is your transition era?
3: Yeah, transitioning to my Leaf gear. That's right. I told you a couple weeks ago when the Jays had like 20 games left, I said, you said, what do they need to do? And I go, they basically need to win. So like a baseball series is generally

0: only three games.
1: Mm-hmm.
0: I'm like, they got to win two out of every three basically the rest of the way, right? Do you remember that?
1: Yep.
0: And they did that for a little bit, but then they've fallen and stumbled and scraped their knee very hard. They look completely out of gas. They've now lost eight of their last 13.
1: They had this beautiful comeback yesterday.
0: Yeah, they won yesterday to avoid getting swept. They lost the first two games against Texas.
1: Yeah.
0: Their best pitcher, Dylan Cease, is injured. He's out. He's probably done for the rest of the year. Their second best pitcher, Soriano, they lost his start as well. Like, it's not going well.
1: Vladdy's got some back problems
0: now. Vladdy's out now, too, and not that he's bringing anything. He's just been absolutely horrible this year, and we now have the answer to our question. We kept saying, at some point he's going to turn it on, at some point he's going to... He never turned it on. This whole season will go down as the worst season in Vladdy's career, even when his career is said and done. Just beyond comprehension how bad this year was for him. If he was just average, the Jays are probably in the playoffs. Forget the magic number to make the playoffs. And now looking at the Jays' tragic number, they're not mathematically out, but they're basically out. Jays' tragic number is four, meaning any combination of four Jays' losses or Chicago White Sox wins, and we are mathematically eliminated. Our fate is now out of our hands, meaning Jays have six games left. The Jays could win all six of their remaining games and still miss the playoffs if the White Sox just win four games. My guess, Pooj, is that we will be mathematically eliminated at some point a little later this week.
1: Oh my. Okay. Should I be transitioning?
0: That's a bigger question.
1: I have my Blue Jays gear that I'm wearing this week.
0: I love my Blue Jays gear, but it's time to switch over to Gavin McKenna and the Leafs. For me, anyways, everyone, you do what you want. Switch to Raptors, keep going for the Jays.
1: I'm gonna wait.
0: You do you, boo.
1: I'm gonna wait.
0: Okay, what do you got?
1: Okay, so you've heard of separate bedrooms between couples. I know that every time you hear this, you're like, it makes sense because it's to maintain sleep hygiene. And, you know, a lot of couples are doing this just to have good sleep.
0: Mm-hmm.
1: And they're saying that doesn't mean that there's anything wrong in our relationship. It means we just respect one another's sleep. That's all it is.
0: Sure.
1: Now there's another thing that couples are separating, okay?
0: Oh, okay.
1: And it's called food divorce.
0: What?
1: It's a term to describe eating separately while living together. And basically, you handle your own dietary needs and your meals, and this prevents arguing or negotiating over what to eat. A lot of people struggle. What are we having for dinner? I'm like, oh, I don't like this, or whatever it might be. Currently, one in four couples are eating their meals alone.
0: Come on.
1: All their meals.
0: Listen, as someone who's a big proponent of separate bedrooms for couples, this feels like a bridge too far. Like eating.
1: Really?
0: Well, yeah. Like, I mean, you don't keep every meal together, but if you're both home for dinner, it strikes me as weird that you're going to prepare separate meals. One of you eats in the living room, one of you eats in the kitchen. Like, there's something about being social and eating together and that shared experience.
1: I mean, I agree with you, but can't you see a scenario where you meet someone and let's say they're not on your health journey? You like to eat by 4 o'clock, like me, right? And they're like, oh, I'm not going to eat at four. I'm going to eat it at eight, and I'm not going to eat what you're eating because yours is a little too healthy for me. I'm going to eat what I want to eat.
0: That I understand if you're on different schedules, fine. But I'm just saying if you're both 9-to-5ers and you're at home at the same time, to prepare meals at the same time but separate meals and eat them separately, that feels strange. Do you even like each other?
1: Apparently the pandemic added to this happening because I guess a lot of people were working from home. So you were literally having every meal together and it like caused daily arguments or like little squabbles over, well, we ate this yesterday and, you know, there's still leftovers and all of that stuff. So, you know, for the people where food is their love language, imagine you cook for somebody and that's how you show you care. That's how you show up for someone. And now they're like, nope, doing my own thing. That could be tough. So some relationship experts say if you're going to do this, then you should at least make some intentional time together because now you're not having it over dinner. So every day you should have some intentional time where, you know, you give each other that what you would have over dinner.
0: All right. Just feels like a slippery slope. Go separate bedrooms, separate meals, separate houses, separate lovers. I mean, where do you draw the line?
1: Next thing you know, you're single.
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1: Okay, what day is it? We are celebrating a day that actually Gurdeep and I both grew up on, but this day is often, I guess, mispronounced. Maybe we'll tell you what it is coming up.

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2: Okay, so today is Chai Day. Chai Day.
3: Not Chai Tea Day.
2: No, just, I mean, some people are going to call it that. You and I grew up on chai, like a masala tea. Mm-hmm. It's delicious. But here in North America, people always call it chai tea. Chai means?
3: Tea.
2: Tea. So when you call it chai tea, you're calling it?
3: Tea.
2: Tea.
3: Which we know, but not everybody knows. I do you think it's gotten to the point now where people are understanding that it's not chai tea? Have enough people been informed?
2: No, because there's times where I'll be at Starbucks waiting in line and I'll see someone going, I'll take a tall chai tea, and I'm like, oh, do I say something? No, I don't say something. I don't want to get hot chai tea thrown on my face.
3: Yes, you don't want to do that. It's the same if you go to, like, an Indian restaurant and you ask for, like, the naan bread.
2: Yeah, naan means?
3: Bread.
2: Yeah, you're asking for bread. Uh-huh.
3: I'm sure there's lots of things in other cultures as well that we're probably also messing up, which, you know,
2: probably
3: enlighten us, because, you know, how are you supposed to know until somebody tells you?
2: From my time working in sports, one of the ones that always irked me was I'd get handed a script that would say, such and such re-aggravated an injury. Mm. You didn't re-aggravate an injury, you've aggravated an injury.
3: Right.
2: You re-aggravate an injury. No, you've aggravated it.
3: Yeah, you don't need that part.
2: Yeah.
3: Same thing in news. When, you know, there'd be a house fire or something, they'd be like, it was fully engulfed.
2: Yeah.
3: It's engulfed?
2: Engulfed means it's engulfed.
3: Yes, it doesn't need the fully.
2: It's, you know, redundancy department.
3: People do this all the time with, like, ATM machine.
2: Uh-huh.
3: Right? Like, the M in ATM is machine. So
2: right.
3: You don't need to say machine. Because
2: you've got to go to the ATM machine.
3: Yeah.
2: Yeah.
3: People say that. Or, like, GPS system. The S
2: Global
3: is the system.
2: Positioning system. Yeah, you're right.
3: People do it all the time.
2: There's a bunch of other ones that become so, like, you don't even think about them, but if you really break them down, they're completely redundant. Advance warning.
3: Mm.
2: A warning is
3: yes
2: in advance by nature.
3: Yeah. What about when people say, my personal opinion?
2: Yeah, it's your opinion.
3: It's your opinion. You don't need to add personal to it. Yes.
2: People are like, do you have any future plans? Hey, if it's in the future.
3: Those are the plans, yeah. Uh-huh. What about when you revert back?
2: Yeah, that's ridiculous.
3: Yeah.
2: The end result?
3: Mm-hmm.
2: The final outcome?
3: Oh.
2: An added bonus?
3: Oh.
2: Yeah, there's a lot of these in the English language, and some of them you might hear us say on the show.
3: Guilty of it too, like on the roads when you say, oh, when you merge together, right? You merge. You don't need the together part.
2: Yeah, merging is going together.
3: Yeah.
2: Okay. Do you feel any better?
3: No.
2: I just feel like kind of a jerk for pointing some of these out.
3: No, I think I'm also guilty of using some of these. You don't even realize you're doing it.
2: And now, inevitably, you or I are going to say one probably this week, and someone who's listening right now is going to text and be like, see, you just said join together. You just said repeat again. You just did it.
3: Yeah. There you go. Well, you tell us, is there something that maybe that's redundant that we haven't heard about, that we haven't named? We'd love to hear from you at 981-981.

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6: The CH5 traffic, I'm Eva Fragiscados. Eastbound on the QEW, we've got ongoing issues east of 3rd Line in the left lane. It is a stalled car. Slow from east of Guelph Line and then approaching Cawthra. Two left lanes still closed for a collision. It's heavy from Mississauga Road. Southbound Parliament access to the eastbound Lakeshore is blocked. And northbound Parliament access to westbound Lakeshore also blocked off because of some paving. South 427 approaching Derry, right lane closed off for a collision. West QEW west of Cawthra, two left lanes are closed as well. That's all because of a collision. 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
0: Good morning. It is 8 o'clock. You got your first cash call keyword coming up right now. Here's Eva.
10: Good morning. It's back to work for members of Parliament today for what the Prime Minister says will be a crucial session in the House of Commons. The return to work comes as the U.S. trade war escalates and the government continues to push for closer ties.

0: with Europe. Carney is expected to attend question period this afternoon. Cooler air moves in today as we prepare to say goodbye to summer and hello to fall, which officially arrives tomorrow night at 8:05. Today we'll feel a northeasterly breeze with temperatures only reaching a high of 16. The summer saw multiple major heat waves across the country. One of the hottest temperatures recorded was 40.7 degrees in a northwestern Ontario community in July. The red carpets have been rolled back up as the 11-day Toronto International Film Festival has come to an end. TIFF wrapped up yesterday, handing out the final awards. The People's Choice Award, which has become known as one of the best Academy Award predictors, went to the Spanish film La Bola Negra. In sports, Jays beat Texas 7-2. They face the Orioles this evening. Toronto Tempo played their final home game of their first season and lost to New York 106-69. CHFI weather, cool today with a high of 16, partly cloudy tonight with a low of 8, and tomorrow sun and cloud with a high of 16. Right now it's 12 degrees.
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3: We had $1,000 up for grabs in Cash Call this morning. Mondays can be weird. Mm-hmm. Did we get a pickup?
4: Hello?
3: Hi, I'm looking for Regan Evacula.
4: Speaking.
3: That's a cool name, man. Regan Evacula. Fun to say.
5: Regan's like, it's 7 o'clock. Who's calling me? It's Gurdeep and Pooja calling from CHFI, or did you already know that?
4: Oh, wow. Oh, I was not expecting.
5: Regan, do you know why we're calling?
4: Yes, it's the Cash Call.
3: It is a Cash Call! You're so excited. I love it.
4: Oh my God. Thank you very much.
3: I mean, Reagan's got a good woohoo. I think he was just rubbing it in. He's like, I know you can't woohoo. Listen to this.
5: Have your woohoos gotten better?
3: Why would they have gotten better?
5: Can we just hear one?
3: No, I know what you're trying to do.
5: Come on.
3: Woohoo!
5: Yeah, no, definitely not. Okay. Maybe you'll be woohooing on Tuesday, tomorrow.
3: Yes, today is Monday.
5: Today's Monday, right? Okay, wow. Tomorrow at 7 o'clock when we make the cash call again for another $1,000. But you got to enter in the keywords first. They start this hour, then we give you a different one every hour until 8 p.m.
3: I love when I can hear you stalling for time. Do you think the audience knows you as well as I do and they know you're trying to buy time?
5: We know you'll always call me out, though. Don't find out.
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5: 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That's next.

0: this song.
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3: So I noticed something while being out and about, walking around the streets of Toronto, and it sort of hit me. I was like, oh, am I doing this? And I realized that I was. Have you ever noticed, like, let's say you're going to a Blue Jays game, mm-hmm. okay, and you're walking.
1: Which I just did.
3: Which yeah. you just did. And you're walking to the stadium, uh-huh. let's say. And, you know, everybody's trying to get there as well. So, you know, everybody's kind of on a mission. Have you ever noticed what your face looks like?
1: Well, I can't see my own face.
3: Have you ever noticed what other people's faces look like when they're all on their way to the uh-huh. stadium?
1: Yep.
3: It's a very serious, I'm on a mission. It's kind of like game face almost, uh-huh. right? Uh-huh. Which makes sense. Where like people are trying to get to where they need to get to. But the thing that I notice is as soon as somebody stops them and says, hey, like I saw somebody in front of me, somebody asked for directions. And all of a sudden the face that they had on, that very serious game face, just sort of melted away.
1: It softens.
3: And it was so soft and they were so kind and they were helpful. And I was like, oh, so we're all walking around with this face because we're all busy. We all have things to do. I call it Toronto face.
1: Toronto face.
3: I think there is something called Toronto face, where even people who live in other parts of Canada who come to Toronto, they often say, oh, I don't know, you guys aren't so nice. And it's like, we are nice, but you got to get past Toronto face.
1: We all have a fake, hard outside layer that you just couldn't crack through real easily just by engaging in a little conversation.
3: Yes. It doesn't take much.
1: Do you know where you see the worst case of Toronto face?
3: Where?
1: Around Union Station, either at about 8:30 in the morning or around 4:30 to 5 o'clock in the evening. People are finishing work.
3: Oh, the commuters.
1: The commuters, people who work on Bay Street, people who work downtown, they're trying to get back to catch their subway and they have a pace.
3: Yes.
1: On them and maybe a little sweat because they're walking at a good clip. They're probably heading to the path. And it's like, do not get in my way because I'm making my 5:10 train and nothing is going to stop me.
3: This is not when you go, excuse me, sir, do you have a few minutes? No.
1: Yeah.
3: I do not. I've got my Toronto face on. I got things to do. Like, I noticed it about myself too. Sometimes I will actually go back on even photos. Like, I'll get Paul to take a photo of me. I'm going to an event or something. And I'll look at the in-between, like, while I'm, like, resting.
1: Uh-huh.
3: And I have resting Toronto face where it's like, I just look angry.
1: Yep.
3: I'm, like, smiling for the photos, but then I just look angry and I don't even know that that's what I look like. But if I look like that and I'm seeing other people look like that, is this a thing?
1: I think I definitely have resting Toronto face. And you know me, I pride myself on community guy. I talk to everybody. I make small talk. But when I'm not talking and I'm just in my head walking, I think I have a serious case of Toronto face. But yeah, to your point, engage me in a question. It happened this weekend. Someone asked me for directions in my area and I could almost read their face. I could tell they were lost. They were going to ask me.
3: Mm-hmm.
1: I was kind of anticipating. They asked me and then, absolutely, I'll help you out. Big smile, and it was a great interaction.
3: And I guess it all depends on who is initiating, right? If one person starts the conversation and then it melts away, but if nobody's initiating, then we're all just walking around looking angry when we're not.
1: And I think if people are listening, it's going, well, yeah, that's everybody everywhere. No, it's not necessarily, because if you go to smaller towns, like when I go to my timeshare in Thornbury, there's no Toronto face in Thornbury. People are looking at you when you're about to pass them on the street, anticipating the good morning.
3: Yes.
1: So they've already softened. They've pre-softened.
3: And they give you the eye contact and all of that, right? It just depends. So, I mean, okay, look, maybe it's just us. Maybe this is not a real observation. Maybe I'm just like projecting because I know I have Toronto face.
1: No, I think you're actually onto something. As someone who lives downtown, I see a whole lot of Toronto face every day. I think you're onto something, but you tell us, is there such a thing as resting Toronto face? Or are Pooja and I imagining it?
3: Mm.
1: Call us.
3: Yeah, especially if you don't live in Toronto. And when you come to visit Toronto, you notice Toronto face.
1: Yeah, it's part of the thing we call the rat race. 416-872-CHFI.

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6: With CHY Traffic, I'm Eva Fragiscados. We've got ongoing issues East 401. The ramp to the North 427 left lane is closed for a collision. It is slow from the 410, both express and collector lanes. Looking at the eastbound QEW east of 3rd, finally, those problems have cleared. Southbound 427 approaching Derry, the right lane remains blocked off for a collision. It's jammed up from Langstaff. We also have West QEW west of Cawthra, two left lanes still closed off for a collision. It's slow going from west of the 427. Finch and Bathurst, the traffic lights are out through there. And northbound Allen approaching Yorkdale, the ramp lane is still closed. That's all because of a collision. Drivers, if you see a garbage truck ahead of you, slow down, proceed with caution, and watch out for waste collection workers outside of the truck. A message from the City of Toronto.
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9: We're asking you, is there such thing as resting Toronto face, or are we just imagining it?
10: How about this text from Andrea at 981-981? She says, came from London to Vaughan Mills this weekend. The mall? A whole mall full of Toronto face.
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2: So is there such thing as resting Toronto face, or are we imagining it? A lot of thoughts on the text line, lots of phone calls as well.
3: Yeah, I think you're really onto something here, Pooja, with Toronto face. I love the just the phraseology of it, Toronto face. You tell us, Jim. You're in Scarborough. Is Toronto face a thing?
4: I think there is. We have a property up in Minden, and as soon as we are out of Toronto, our Toronto face disappears. And everyone up there is the same. It's good morning. They're all there waving. So there is a Toronto face.
3: What do we think, Jim, is if we had to draw physical borders on a map, where does Toronto face melt away? Are we thinking around like the Big Apple, like east of Peterborough? Like, where does Toronto face actually melt away? What are the borders?
4: As soon as we hit the 412 to go north.
2: Okay.
4: As soon as we hit that 401,
2: yep.
4: It's gone. And then as soon as we hit the 401 on the way home, it comes right back.
3: Okay, that makes total sense. I'm going to tell you what mine is because I just realized because I always go up to my timeshare in Thornbury. For me, it's right when I hit Orangeville. And then you just start seeing a lot more green space.
2: Yes.
3: And things are spaced out.
2: Yes.
3: And there's less traffic and it kind of goes down to one lane.
2: Mm-hmm.
3: I'm like, okay.
2: You're like, we're down to one lane. I can smile now.
3: Yeah.
2: Jim, thank you so much for weighing in.
4: You're welcome. Have a great week.
2: There is something about it, right? It's uh-huh. Like something changes. It washes off of you. I think we all need to maybe make a more deliberate effort to like maybe look at ourselves when we're walking around.
3: Do you know what helps erase your Toronto face? Is just like stopping and taking a deep breath.
2: Yeah.
3: A deep breath just helps wash away Toronto face.
2: That's a good one. Okay, mm-hmm. Roya from Curtis. So what do you think? Is there such thing as resting Toronto face? Or are we just imagining it?
5: Yeah, you guys have Toronto face.
2: We
3: what?
2: Do?
3: We do, but you don't?
5: No, not you. All of you. You know what I do? Union Station, everyone has Toronto face because they're all chasing their, like, rush hour trains, which I get. So you know what I do? I jog up next to them, and I'm like, tag, you're it. And then they smile, and I break Toronto face.
3: Okay, Roya, we appreciate your unfiltered honesty with us. Thank you. We'll do our best to adjust.
5: Have a good day.
3: Roy, just calling us out for a Toronto face here. Mm-hmm. Let's do one more here. Nora in Hamilton, what do you think? Toronto face, is it a thing?
6: I love Toronto face. I love Hamilton face. You go and experience Montreal face, and then you will know the big, huge difference.
2: What?
3: Okay, hold on. Can you tell? What's the difference between Toronto face, Hamilton face, and Montreal face?
6: We are awesome people. We help. We smile. We do everything. I didn't have that experience in Montreal.
2: Oh.
3: So you like Toronto face better than Montreal face?
6: Of course, 100%.
2: Oh. I didn't know that Toronto face, I didn't know there was a hierarchy of faces by city.
6: Yes.
3: And where does Hamilton face rank?
6: The same like Toronto. We are awesome people.
2: Nice. Okay.
3: So Montreal face is just like Toronto face, except it has an accent aigu. Basically, a little accent circumflex.
2: Nora, thank you so much for weighing in.
6: You're welcome. Thank you, guys. Easy.

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2: All right, this is where we give you the keyword for the 8 o'clock hour. 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
3: We're also not that far away from $10,000, which each keyword gets you in on. That's next Thursday.
2: Right.
3: October 1st. We're already on the back nine of September here. 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
3: they
2: very
3: changed.
2: Nice.
3: It's a very old school throwback logo, if you'll see.
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3: Okay, we got Can't Beat Her Deep coming up for $100 on My Money if you can beat me in trivia right now. Here's Eva.
4: Good morning. Parliament will be back in session today following a three-month break. Prime Minister Mark Carney has told MPs this would be a crucial session of the House of Commons, adding that his Liberal government will be introducing some of the most consequential legislation in decades. This comes almost a month after trade talks were suspended with the U.S. It's time to say goodbye to warm weather. Today marks the last full day of summer, and it's already giving fall vibes, with temperatures only expected to hit a high of 16 degrees. Fall officially arrives tomorrow night at 8:05. In Belleville, two people, including a police officer, are hurt after a shooting incident near a synagogue where worshippers were marking Yom Kippur last evening. Police say an officer encountered an individual in a residential area near the Sons of Jacob synagogue, and there was an exchange of gunfire. Mayor Olivia Chow issued a statement to say police in Toronto are increasing patrols at synagogues and their presence in Jewish communities. In sports, Jays beat Texas 7-2. They face the Orioles this evening. Toronto Tempo played their final home game of their first season and lost to New York 106-69. CHFI weather, cool today with a high of 16. Partly cloudy tonight with a low of 8. And tomorrow, sun and cloud with a high of 16. Right now, it's 12 degrees.

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1: Do the kids want to play me? I'd love to take on a four-year-old.
0: CN Bodie, hi. 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
0: If you're an adult over the age of 18 and you want to take on Gurdeep in trivia, this is your chance. 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
1: Straight up, you're going to lose.

0: And I was hoping to beat Gurdeep. 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
1: I make little people, little forest woodland creatures.
0: What? Oh my gosh.
2: Have you ever, like, done anything with these? Like, do you give them to people or?
1: Yes, last Christmas I gave a miniature version of my boyfriend. I gave it to him.
2: You made a miniature version of him and you gave it to him for Christmas?
0: Made out of twigs?
1: Out of twigs, bark, the coffee bean casings, anything I could get my hands on.
2: Was he like, did he love it or was he like, where's my real gift?
1: He was so weirded out. And he was like, is this a voodoo prank?
0: Am I going to
1: start having symptoms?
0: Because it does kind of sounds like, I'm picturing it in my mind, it kind of looks like a voodoo doll.
1: Yes. No, it's very much like a little stick version of him. His mom loved it though.
2: And this boyfriend, he's still with you, yeah?
1: Oh yeah, still with.
2: Okay. Yeah, wow, and if he ever leaves, you just voodoo him back to you. Yeah.
0: Well, I don't know what kind of voodoo you're going to pull on trivia. Maybe.

0: there's something you can do there, but I'm going to give you five trivia questions. I'll give the same five to Gurdeep. You got to get more right than him. That's how you're going to win $100 of his money. So why don't you do the honors? You can kick him out of the studio for us.
1: Yeah, Gurdeep, would you mind grabbing me some sticks and twigs? I've got some voodoo to work here.
0: Oh,
2: wow. Voodoo Gurdeep.
0: Wow. Oh my gosh. I don't mind, actually. If you want to send me a little miniature version of Gurdeep, I would be very excited to receive that, Isla. Just saying. Okay, here we go. Madonna is returning to the VMA stage 23 years after that iconic Britney moment. What's the name of the club that's made for you and me?
1: I'm going to pass.
0: Taylor Swift's full music video collection, consisting of 58 videos, is now on Spotify. What does the term Be Kind Rewind refer to?
1: I'm going to say rewinding a song.
0: Spider-Man Brand New Day has officially become the biggest movie ever at the North American box office, surpassing Star Wars The Force Awakens. What does R2-D2 sound like? That was good. Hallmark is starting its Christmas movie season in October with 34 holly jolly new movies. Fill in the following blank in this movie title. Blank on 34th Street.
1: Oh no, Nightmare on 34th Street.
0: A woman accused of stealing power tool batteries has gone viral because people think her mugshot looks just like J-Lo. What famous pink bunny just keeps going and going and going?
1: The Energizer Bunny.
0: Okay, Isla, we're going to get Gurdeep to come back in, see how he does with the same five questions. I have requested a miniature version of you made of sticks and twigs.
2: I don't like what you might do with little Voodeep.
0: No promises on little Voodeep. Madonna returning to the VMA stage 23 years after that iconic Britney moment.
2: That was 23 years ago? Man, that made me feel old.
0: What's the name of the club that's made for you and me?
2: The Mickey Mouse Club?
0: Taylor Swift's full music video collection, consisting of 58 videos, is now on Spotify. What does the term Be Kind Rewind refer to?
2: Oh, man, come on. Anyone who's been a Blockbuster or Jumbo Video, when you get a VHS cassette, you got to rewind it before you return it.
0: Spider-Man Brand New Day has officially become the biggest movie ever at the North American box office, surpassing Star Wars The Force Awakens. What does R2-D2 sound like?
3: Bleep, bleep, blarp.
0: Bleep, bloop. Wow. I wish people could see you right now. Hallmark is starting its Christmas movie season in October with 34 holly jolly new movies. Fill in the following blank in this movie title. Blank on 34th Street.
2: Miracle on 34th Street.
0: A woman accused of stealing power tool batteries has gone viral because people think her mugshot looks just like J-Lo.
2: Wow.
0: What famous pink bunny just keeps going and going and going?
2: She can steal my tools anytime. The Energizer Bunny.
0: Okay, Isla, you got 2 out of 5 correct.
1: Okay.
0: Gurdeep, you got 4 out of 5 correct.
2: Well, I'm guessing you guys did not give me R2-D2?
0: No, your
2: R2-D2. He's a robot. Didn't he just make some dumb sounds?
0: Your R2-D2 was not good. What? Isla's was really good.
2: Pooch, why don't you tell me what R2-D2 sounds like? It's pretty much right.
0: Mine was also not good. Mine was also not good. But Isla, in the end, you didn't beat Gurdeep. I'm sorry. Can't beat
2: Gurdeep. Isla, you were so much fun. That was one of the better fun facts we've ever heard on this show. You're memorable. Thank you.
1: Oh, yay. Well, at least I got that going for me.
0: Yes. And whatever you do, no voodoo on us, okay?
1: I'll try not to.
2: Yeah, we're voodoo-don't.
0: So much fun playing with you, Isla. And just a reminder, we play every day at this time for $100 of Gurdeep's money.

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2: I had my It's Not Summer Anymore moment on Friday. I know, look, today's the last full day of summer, technically, but man, it hit me like a ton of bricks on Friday that it basically is fall.
3: Why? What happened?
2: I was out on the water with a few buddies, and I dressed like a fool. I dressed like it was peak summer. I looked at the forecast. I'm like, oh, it's going to be in the 20s. I saw the Sunshine logo. I put on some swim trunks and a tank top.
3: What?
2: And we were out on the water where it's typically a few degrees colder, taking a boat ride, and I was freezing for 6 hours.
3: You didn't bring, like, anything with you, like layers?
2: Nothing, like an idiot. And my buddies all showed up, and they were dressed in layers, a fall jacket, full pants. And as the second I saw them rolling up, all of them, I went, oh, man, I screwed up.
3: Oh, no.
2: I was very uncomfortable in the boat, and I realized on that, I Ubered home because it was too cold to walk home. I'm like, it's no longer summer.
3: Did you ask for someone's jacket to keep you warm?
2: I did borrow a buddy's jacket, so then I had shorts and a jacket on, which is a great look.
3: And you guys were just cuddling up together, warming up?
2: Normally on a boat, you're on the outside of the boat, you're soaking in the rays, a little vitamin D. I'm like, I was on the inside of the boat, shelter. I'm like, yeah.
3: Bundled up.
2: It's probably too late to be booking a boat anyways in the season. What are we thinking?
3: Yeah, well, you know what? Why not enjoy today? 17, again, it's not anything that's like sweltering, but 17 in sunshine, I'll take it.
2: Yeah, Fish Defer's wearing pants for the first time since I've known him. He's always wearing shorts.
3: It must be cooler out there.
2: Yeah, seriously.
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0: not a manic Monday. You know, I know it's busy on Mondays, but hopefully it's been okay. It's been smooth this morning.
1: Can it be manic any other days, or can it only be manic on Mondays? Like, can you have like a manic Wednesday? Is it possible?
0: Definitely. I think that's the problem. Most of us are just having manic every days.
1: There needed to be follow-ups to that song. Like, there needed to be a like a Terrifying Tuesday, Weepy Wednesday, and it all has to be alliteration. So
0: right.
1: There were six logical follow-ups to that song, which we never got.
0: No. We know that Sunday's her fun day.
1: Sunday's the fun day. That's true. Okay. Yeah. All right, fine. Five follow-ups. You just cut her workload down.
0: This is dumb. Hope
1: are
0: you're having
1: are you surprised?
0: A smarter morning than that. And I hope you have a good day. And Michelle Butterly is up next. She's got your no repeat guarantee, plus your keyword for the 9 o'clock hour.
1: Bye.
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You'll be able to see Harry Styles as well on May 14th at Rogers Stadium. 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
2: Giving you a chance to win your share of $100,000 because we know you want to get in on the winning. 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I will pine for you. P-I-N-E, that is the word. Now, you're going to text that along with your name into 981-981 right now. 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

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The 90s. And today. Don't miss the world, we'll be ordinary. 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

on Blue Jay season. It's like, yes, that is like the perfect song to get us started for the season. And then the season's gone on, and it really hasn't been the season that they hoped for, that we as fans have hoped for at all. I mean, just if you look at the stats from last Sunday, okay, so like a week ago when they said, what are the chances that the Toronto Blue Jays could make it into the playoffs? I think we're at about 34%. We had a 34% last Sunday that we could make it into the playoffs. And I was like, yeah, you know what? We could push here. This could absolutely happen. And as of yesterday, we are at somewhere between 3% and 4% chance of making the playoffs. So big win yesterday, though. 7-2. That was nice. But still 3% to 4% chance that we're playing October ball. Tonight, they are in Baltimore. 6:30 is game time. And if you want to watch, because we're getting there, you're at the end of the season, 6:30 tonight on Sportsnet. 98.1 CHFI.

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0: Cause I gotta have faith. 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Cause I gotta have faith, faith, faith. 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

I'm Michelle Butterly. Hi, good morning. So I was just listening to Taylor Swift and thinking to myself, I am getting messed up in the head with all this AI stuff. And I say that only because last week I saw a post by somebody saying that their parents are elderly and they keep sending them videos going, is this AI or not? Right. And the kids have to like look at it and go, yeah, well, for sure, mom. Like, you know, a cat can't, you know, vacuum the floor. So, you know, there's some parents that are kind of getting, you know, screwed up with it. And it's not just them. Every once in a while, I'll get taken. Not a lot. But every once in a while, I go, I don't know. So yesterday when I saw the video of Taylor Swift after Travis got a touchdown, her pointing to her ring and going, that's my, I was like, yeah, is that AI? See, even I had to check. And it was true. So that was nice. It was a nice moment. Anyway, just here to say, AI, you're messing with me. You're getting too good. You're getting too good too fast. Am I right? 98.1 CHFI.

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1: Gurdeep still doesn't know what to do. He's going to a wedding in Sudbury this summer with his mom. His mom is getting a hotel room. Does he share a room with his mom or does he get his own?
2: I want to get my own. She wants me to share. You guys had a lot to say about it. And guess what? My mom was listening too. And she texted me in the show. She texted, get your own room. Like, is my mom mad? And then she responded with, I'm okay with it, hyphen, not mad. But there's no emojis. There's no like, so I'm like, I want to sort this out. Don't let things fester.
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Hi, good afternoon. And check this out later on when you're hanging out with Greg for your way home. 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

love singing along to that one. Tracy Chapman, Fast Car on 98.1 CHFI. I'm Brooksy. So remember back on September 2nd, we had that terribly stormy day, just storm after storm hit the GTA. Well, there is a report out now from the Northern Tornadoes Project, and they're classifying one of the storms as an EFO storm. They looked at all the damage that

Meadows Project, and they're classifying one of the storms as an EFO storm. They looked at all the damage. That included what happened up at Rogers Stadium to all the bleachers there. But there was this 7-kilometer swath of really terrible damage, and they say that a downdraft pushed winds up to 125 kilometers an hour. That's what caused all the damage. And thankfully, nothing like that this week for us. Just colder. It is sweater weather now. Sweater weather. Actually, jacket weather. It's only 14 degrees. We might get to a high of 16 today. Down to 8 tonight with a 100% chance. I'll be warming up my little bean bags in the microwave before bed. This is 98.1 CHFI. Another cash call keyword coming up in a few. Here's Selena Gomez. This

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2: 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Keyword for this hour is walk. As in, it'll be a nice day to go for a walk. You just might need a jacket. 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W-A-L-K. 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Text the word walk and your name to 981-981. And then in the morning, about 7 o'clock, if your phone rings, run, grab it, pick it up, say hello, because you have to pick up these cash calls to win the cash. 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
2: You know, Corey Hart singing about sunglasses there. 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So, what would you do if you won $1,000 or $10,000? We have a couple big cash calls coming up. $1,000 tomorrow morning at 7. And then that next $10,000 cash call coming up on October 1st. I've got another keyword coming up in just a few moments right here on 98.1 CHFI. Let's play some great music first. Here's Inside.

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right, Mariah Carey, you know she is a queen of Christmas. She's already planning for it. She announced her Christmas time concert tour. Some dates over in the UK and Malta already. I know, we're still summertime, so please don't text me and ask when we're going to start playing Christmas music, because I don't know. It's only September still, okay? Here's Mariah. We are 98.1.

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We want to play as much of your favorite music as possible. That's why we're not repeating a song between 9 and 5. I'm Brooksy. What's one way that you know you have cemented yourself in history? Well, you get a statue of yourself. Kyle Lowry is retiring as a Raptor this season. On Saturday, there was a big block party to celebrate him. He got a key to the city. But it was also unveiled, this new Kyle Lowry statue. But it's not of Kyle Lowry. It's actually the Toronto Raptor, the dinosaur. He's got the number 7 jersey on, which was Kyle's old number. And then he's dribbling down the court like he's got the basketball in one hand and he's holding up a number 1 on the other hand. So this statue will be on display down at Scotiabank Arena for this season. And Kyle Lowry's official retirement game will be in January when they will hoist that number 7 jersey up to the rafters to retire it. All right, coming up in a few, I have another keyword for you to get tomorrow morning's cash call, and maybe that $10,000 cash call on October 1st. This is 98.1 CHFI. Here's Cannon Crows, Vanessa Carlton, Big Yellow Taxi.

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2: Well, you could be getting a nice surprise tomorrow morning, winning $1,000. 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
3: Oh, wow. 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
2: So great. So we've got another $1,000 cash call tomorrow morning at 7, and we have another $10,000 cash call that's coming up on October 1st, 10 days away. The keywords that you're texting in today could get you both. Keyword for this hour is chill, as in you can feel a chill in the air today, right? Hello, fall. Chill. C-H-I-L-L. Chill. Text the word chill and your name to 981-981. And then in the morning, Pooja and Gurdeep are doing the cash call at 7 o'clock. If your phone rings, you have to pick up to win the cash. So make sure that you do. Good luck.

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Adele, Easy on Me on 98.1 CHFI. And you can win some easy money tomorrow morning playing Word Whirl with Pooja and Gurdeep. We'll give you two words. You pick one. Both of them will be given a whirl. And if your word comes out, you win the jackpot. Play just after 6 in the morning. So we might already know who's going to win the Oscar for Best Picture. The People's Choice Award at the Toronto International Film Festival has been a great predictor of who wins the Oscar. If you look at the past 25 years, 16 Oscar winners won the People's Choice Award at TIFF. So this year's People's Choice Award went to La Bola Negra. It follows the stories of three gay men across three different eras in Spanish history. It stars Penelope Cruz, Glenn Close, and Miguel Bernardo. It's in select theaters on October 16th, on Netflix December 12th. So we'll be seeing if that movie has been predicted to go on to score the Oscar. Coming up at 3 o'clock, it's your chance to win a $100 Lotto Max gift card. That's on the way on 98.1 CHFI. Here's Alana Miles.

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Sing it, Ann Wilson. There's Heart Alone on 98.1 CHFI. I'm Brooksy. And happy 21st of September for those who celebrate. You'll remember. Earth, Wind, and Fire is September. So why did they choose that date to put in that song? The story goes, frontman Maurice White and his wife were expecting a baby, and the due date was the 21st of September. So that's why they included it on that song. The problem was, though, the baby decided to come early, like August 1st. And they're like, first night of August, 21st night of September. They're like, phonetically, the 21st night of September sounds better, fits better. So they just left it. And I was planning on playing that song, but, you know, we have our no repeat guarantee where we don't play the same song between 9 and 5. I went back and I checked, and Michelle beat me to it. She played it this morning. So maybe Greg will play it again after 5 o'clock today. I mean, we've got so many other great songs, though. Here's Justin Timberlake, Can't Stop the Feeling, on 98.1 CHFI.

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2: 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And maybe that next big special cash call is coming up next week on October 1st. 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Keyword for this hour is trail. As in, now that we're getting into fall, it might be nice to go and walk on a trail and see all the fall colors. Trail. T-R-A-I-L. Trail. Text the word trail and your name to 981-981. And then in the morning, if your phone rings at 7 o'clock, pick it up because you have to pick up the cash calls to win the cash. Good luck.

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1: So you're telling me there's a chance.
0: Okay, so for the really, really optimistic Blue Jays fans, yeah, there is a chance that the Blue Jays still could get one of those wild card spots. They've got to win like almost every game, though, that they've got left. They only have six more games. They start a series tonight in Baltimore, and then they'll be back this weekend for the final three games against the Cincinnati Reds. So, yeah, there's a chance. Okay, I'm heading out of here. Greg Burr is coming in. And at 6 o'clock today, he's got a chance for you to win a $500 Shoppers Drug Mart gift card. 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Good luck. 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
2: And we had a winner to start the week. Well done, Reagan. $1,000 going your way. And plenty more where that came from. Don't forget, the countdown is on, of course, for October. That's coming around soon in another guaranteed 10K giveaway. Right, Monday afternoon. Let's get you to the end of it, shall we? Here comes No Doubt at 98.1 CHFI.

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officially the last afternoon of summer. Fall officially starts tomorrow, and it does feel like it, actually. Everyone's starting to layer up already. Let's not get the patios put away too early, though, because the sun will be back later in the week, and it's going to be nice and warm towards the end of the week as well, up to mid-20s again, possibly. Right, good afternoon. How are you? Let's get you through Monday afternoon. This is CHFI Toronto with Sean and Camille.

0: afternoon. We are CHFI. Hope your Monday is going okay. You know, when you get a new haircut, it can sometimes take a couple of days to settle in. I'm very much in the settling in stage of a haircut I got on Saturday. It's kind of sticking up weird places at the front. I've never seen it do that before. Somebody just told me that they think I look a bit like the Statue of Liberty. And I'll be honest, they're not wrong. Nobody's ever gone in and asked for that, have they? Right, let's get you where you need to be this afternoon. Latest on the roads in the TTC coming up. Lone Star Mazed on the way. Nelly Furtado on the way. Right now, here comes some Bieber.
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8: With your CHFI traffic, I'm Carrie Pronskis. Westbound on the QEW just before Trafalgar, the left lane is blocked, and this is due to a stalled vehicle. And in Caledon, problems at Highway 10 and King Street. North and southbound lanes are blocked with the collision. The traffic lights are also out at this intersection, so northbound Highway 10 is jammed from Old School up to King Street. This year's Canadian Cancer Society CIBC Run for the Cure takes place on Sunday, October 4th. 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

It's CHFI Toronto. Here's a headline I wasn't expecting to read today, or any day, actually. Forget Ozempic. Today, experts reveal the surprising weight loss benefits of HP sauce. Get the brown sauce out, apparently. It's because of the low calorie intake and the vinegar within HP sauce, helping with digestion. I love the thought of an HP sauce diet. I'd be all over that. Love HP sauce. When I was a kid, we didn't even put the HP sauce back in the cupboard. It just lived on the dinner table permanently. It was just always, have HP sauce with everything. I was quite relieved when I first got to Canada that it was a thing here. I didn't think it would be. I always thought HP sauce was only a British thing. I don't think it gets used as much here. Like, in England, people put HP sauce with everything. It's all over it. I reckon that's probably one of the reasons HP sauce helps weight loss in England. It's because people put so much of it on their plates, sometimes you don't even get round to having the sausage.

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9: With your CHFI traffic, I'm Carrie Pronskis. Problems in Caledon at Highway 10 and King Street. There's a collision at this intersection. The traffic lights are out. And northbound Highway 10 is jammed from Old School to King Street. So avoid that section if you can. Watch out for a collision on the eastbound 401 east of the Allen in the Express. Vehicles just moved over to the right shoulder, and it's a busy drive on the eastbound 401. Delays from the 410 to Kennedy. 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
2: Poochie and Kateet made the first cash call of the week this morning, 7 a.m. We got our first winner. Well done, Reagan. Now it's a countdown to October 1st. There is, of course, another daily jackpot tomorrow, but a week on Thursday, we're into October. That means a week on Thursday, another guaranteed $10,000 payout will happen right here. Let's get you some more cash call keywords this afternoon. And right now, here comes Rihanna.
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again. CHFI Toronto, if you're heading to the grocery store this week, you may well notice more and more people are walking around grocery stores at the moment with their phones scanning stuff. There's been a huge rise in the number of people using Buy Canadian shopping apps to find out exactly how Canadian the products that we're buying in supermarkets are, because there's a difference between, just if it says produced in Canada, could be different from made in Canada or manufactured in Canada. Not always 100% Canadian, but with these apps you can find out exactly how Canadian. It's like a citizenship test, but for potatoes. That's the way to look at it. If you want to check out a Buy Canadian app, these are the top three. Buy Beaver, Maple Scan, I'm not making these up by the way, or this is my favourite, I swear this is true, O Scanada. That's the Canadian shopping apps for you to use.

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Now, this is all happening a week on Sunday, that's Sunday, October the 4th, at University of Toronto. That's 27 King's College Circle. 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University of Toronto, a week on Sunday. All right, let's find out how town is looking tonight. Latest on the roads in the TTC. Right now, here comes NSYNC at CHFI.

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7: With your CHFI traffic, I'm Carrie Prunskis. Looking at a vehicle fire on the eastbound QEW east of Bronte, the HOV lane is blocked and traffic is backed up into Burlington. On city streets, there's a collision westbound on Evans Avenue approaching the East Mall, so it's busier than usual getting through that stretch. 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

one of the greatest albums of the 90s, Alanis at CHFI. It's Greg Burns here. You know, there's lots of talk about how AI technology could come in and start to ruin the careers of musicians, amongst many other things. Sting today has come out with an interesting quote. He says he doesn't feel threatened by AI-generated music because AI's never had its heart broken. Sting says technology can create perfectly serviceable pop songs, but without genuine experience and vulnerability, they're only borrowing somebody else's story. We don't know this. We don't know if maybe AI can get heartbroken. I'm going to tell ChatGPT that as happy as I am with it, I do occasionally still cheat on it with Google and see what it says. No.

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1: Is this me flirting? 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
13: With your CHFI traffic, I'm Carrie Prunskis. Problems on the QEW in both directions. On the eastbound QEW, east of Bronte, the HOV and left lane remain closed for vehicle fire cleanup. Traffic is at a crawl from Walker's Line. And delays on the westbound QEW through Oakville. There's a problem west of Ford Drive. The ramp lane is blocked with a collision. 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
2: 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All right, Teddy Swims after this. 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
0: All right, it's Greg Burns here. 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Another family and friends event is going on right now. Here's your chance. All you're doing is voting for your favourite 80s or 90s song tonight from the 80s. Remember this guy? Matthew Wilder. You're texting Wilder to 981-981. That's Wilder or Mariah from the 90s. So it's Wilder for Matthew Wilder or Mariah for Mariah. $500 to spend at Shoppers. 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

0: Hello, good evening. This is CHFI. It's Greg Burns here. 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
0: Right now, let's see who's winning tonight. Voting for your favourite 80s or 90s song. Hello, Peter.
2: Hi, Greg. How you doing?
0: I'm good. How's Monday in your world, Peter?
2: Oh, well, I just finished work, so that's good news.
0: What do you do for work?
2: I'm a courier.
0: Oh, so you've been in traffic all day, now you're stuck in traffic going home?
2: Yes.

0: That's correct.
1: What sort of stuff do you carry around? Are you on a bike in the day and then you're in the car now?
0: You ever seen those FedEx bikes?
1: Yeah.
0: That's me.
1: Do you know what? I'm always stepping out in front of them because even though I've been here 3 years, I still think the traffic's coming the other way.
0: Oh, yeah.
1: I've caused so many problems in those bike lanes. It's me. I'm causing the problems. Peter, got some good news for you while you're stuck there. Just before you even got home, you've just picked yourself up a $500 Shoppers Drug Mart gift card.
0: Oh, that's incredible.
1: 20% off almost everything at the moment as well, the family and friends event. So that is yours. And this is just for voting for your favourite 80s or 90s song. So, what are we going for? Are you an 80s man or a 90s man?
0: I'm both decades, but I like the 90s better.
1: So the winning song tonight is...
0: Mariah Carey.
1: Here comes Fantasy. I hope you get home okay tonight, Peter, and enjoy $500 to spend at Shoppers.
0: Thank you very much.
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2: With your CHFI traffic, I'm Carrie Pronskis. Eastbound on the QEW, east of Bronte, the HOV and left lane remain closed. And

This is for vehicle fire cleanup. So a major backup on the Toronto-bound QEW from Walker's Line to east of Bronte. On city streets, northbound Islington is closed as you approach Steeles. That's for a collision investigation. 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

So it's all eyes on Baltimore tonight then. The playoff dream is mathematically alive. That's never what you want to hear, is it? You don't want mathematically ever being used in connection with your team. Six games remaining, 2.5 games behind. 3 games away this week against the Orioles. Just about to start in the next couple of minutes. All right, here comes Brittany. Usei did it again, and you still have a CHFI cash call to come this hour.

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0: tonight is officially the last evening of summer. Official start to fall tomorrow. It's starting to feel like that as well, actually. Right, Tony Braxton's coming up.
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0: This hour's Cash Call keywords. Here we go. You are texting Oak. O-A-K. That's it. Oak. As in Oakville. O-A-K. Text the word Oak and your name to 981981. Could get $1,000 tomorrow morning on that 7 a.m. Cash Call. A week on Thursday into October, and you know what we love to do on the first of the month? It's another $10,000 guaranteed paid out. Right, Adele's rolling in the deep after this from Tony Braxton at CHFI Toronto.

So that sun will set tonight, 7:16. Currently in town, we're at just 15 degrees. Tonight, the last official night of summer. Official start to fall tomorrow. It's looking all right, though. Sunshine in 18 tomorrow. Don't be putting the patio stuff away just yet, though, because by the weekend, we're going to be back up into the 20s. Don't you worry. All right, good evening. How are you? We're 98.1 CHFI. Adele has your feel-good 80s and 90s coming up. And wherever you're trying to get to tonight, the latest on the roads and the TTC next after DJ Sammy. Baby.

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20: With CHFI traffic, I'm Ben Davey. We have a collision on the northbound 400 at the King en route. HOV and left lane are blocked. Two-car crash, lots of debris, so please be careful through there. The delay begins north of Teston. If you're on the southbound 410, stalled vehicle at Mayfield, the left lane is blocked. Don Valley Parkway still quite heavy northbound from Don Mills to Lawrence.

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2: Well, hello, Toronto. How's it going? I'm Adele. Thanks so much for hanging out tonight. I hope you're doing well, and I hope you had a fantastic weekend. Coming up this hour, of course, another unique keyword for CHFI's Cash Call, which will get you into two draws tomorrow morning at 7 a.m. with Pooja and Gurdeep, where you can win $1,000. And then at the beginning of October, we're giving away $10,000, which, by the way, is

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1: Hey you, it's Adele. I hope you're doing well. Have you ever noticed that you don't see Christina Aguilera's kids very often? I mean, you can't really blame her in this world, though, can you? But she just gave us a rare glimpse of her 12-year-old daughter, Summer Rain, and she's growing up so fast. Christina is also mom to an 18-year-old by the name of Max, and she says motherhood has taught her patience and completely changed her perspective on life. Yeah, I think all parents definitely feel that. And apparently, Summer has inherited some of her mom's creative side. She's already interested in acting and arts. No word on whether or not she sings at this point. But could you imagine a little Christina Aguilera?

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4: 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I love it.
3: Oh, my God. Thank you very much.
0: Now, that could be you tomorrow morning. 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